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The KG Discovery, Josh Levi, dropped his Hydraulic Fueled Up Deluxe today. And going through it, this first one, I was like, is this too hard? And I was like, but I like it because it's so catchy. This is called Houston, featuring Tizo Touchdown.

0: Josh Leva with Houston featuring Tizo Touchdown. Now that I'm looking at the track list of it, oh, he's got a song with Brandy called Say It, the remix featuring Brandy. We had to get into that. But yeah, stay with me. The vibes continue tonight inside Love & R&B.
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1: Hey, it's Ryan the Lion, and if you didn't hang out inside the Lion's Den, then you miss moments like this.
2: Hey, this is Al. What's up, Ryan? Appreciate you guys, man. Yes, yes, yes. Tell me something good.
1: I know one reason you should be very happy today.
2: Okay.
1: Your name did not show up in the Epstein files. Your name, I know it's not in there.
2: Hey, good, good, good.
1: Another reason you should be very happy. You're calling number 9 right now, man. Congratulations.
2: Yes. Thank you, man.
1: Let's go. Yes. Let's go.
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0: 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Stop invalidating the connection because they don't have the capacity.
1: I had to release the they just don't like you propaganda when I realized that sometimes somebody's best efforts are all they can do. So here you are feeling like, oh, they don't like you because they're not reaching to the standards that you want them to reach because that is the capacity that they have. I feel like that he doesn't like you, she doesn't like you thing. I feel like that is a very naive way to look at compatibility between two individuals. Because once you realize that sometimes somebody's best is just not enough, why would that invalidate their emotions towards you? It just isn't a match. It's just not going to work. You just want more, and that's fine. They don't have the capacity to do that. And the only way they're going to be able to meet the expectations or standards that you want them to reach, they would have to gain more capacity. And that's something that they'd have to do on their own and that they would have to find value in doing. So I think we need to really kind of let go of that dismissive thing. Until I actually see actions that prove of the dislike and the hatred and the animosity, I think we might need to start realizing that the capacity is the issue, not just the liking between you and another person.
0: What an incredible perspective. I mean, is she possibly onto something? Shout out to, yeah, So America. 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

0: 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Is protecting my peace becoming an excuse for selfish behavior? 844-258-8762. 844-258-8762. That is the question of the night. Let's talk about it because we often hear it a lot. You know, I'm not trying to have that conversation. I'm trying to protect my peace. Is that becoming an excuse for selfish behavior? 844-258-8RNB. 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

0: 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Wine time at 844-258-8RNB, where the question of the night is protecting my peace becoming an excuse for selfish behavior. Tanisha in Charlotte, is the phrase...
1: Hi, how are you?
0: I'm good. How are you? Listen, is the phrase protecting my peace becoming an excuse for selfish behavior?
1: No, because sometimes you have to be a little selfish to keep your peace, even if that looks like saying no to something that is small. But if it's going to take you out of your way that you really don't have time to give, it's okay to say no.
0: I like that. Thank you so much for your thoughts.
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0: 844-258-8RNB. 844-258-8762. Hit me up and let me know. Is protecting my peace becoming an excuse for selfish behavior? 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

0: 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It's wine time at 844-258-8RNB, where the question of the night is protecting my peace becoming an excuse for selfish behavior? 844-258-8RNB to Juana in Chicago. Is that phrase becoming an excuse for selfish behavior?
1: Heck no. Well, wait, let's see. But you got to protect your peace, though. But is that an excuse for bad behavior, you said?
0: Selfish behavior.
1: Selfish. Ooh. Oh, I'm definitely not a selfish person. I don't like when people are being selfish. So I would have to say no. Don't be selfish, but that's a hard question.
0: No, but thank you for your thoughts on that.
1: Okay.
0: 844-258-8RNB. You can leave me a voicemail message on the Love Lines, and I'll play your response back for wine time after the fact. 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

0: 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The question of the night is, protecting my peace becoming an excuse for selfish behavior? 844-258-8R&B. Anna in Baltimore. Is protecting my peace becoming an excuse for selfish behavior?
1: I say yes and no.
0: Elaborate.
1: I say yes because protecting your peace is basically you trying to stay out of trouble. And then I say no because some people know things to say and do to you to make you go there.
0: Mm.
1: So therefore, now they're in your peaceful, in your peace time. So that's why I say yes and no.
0: Thank you so much for your thoughts.
1: Thank you and have a good day.
0: 844-258-8R&B. Leave me a voicemail message on the Love Lines. I'll play your response back for Wine Time after the fact. Stay with me next hour. We're going to be sharing your love story. 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

It's Love and R&B with KG Smooth. Let's dig into KG's crates. On this day, 29 years ago, Mariah Carey released her sixth studio album, Butterfly. So we're going to go through the singles, the first one being

0: Carey, the fourth and final single release off of Butterfly, released on this day, September 16th, 1997. Coming back, sharing your love story. This is Love and R&B.
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1: 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A kiss from your girl, Rania. 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
4: 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Tell me something good.
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1: Yo, C. Yo, we need to get out and do something, man. 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

0: is Love and R&B with KG Smooth. 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

Welcome inside Love and R&B with KG Smooth. It's one of the things that they'll be talking about tomorrow. Actor Michael B. Jordan is on the cover of Vogue magazine and says that in 2027, he plans to step away from the spotlight and acting and working. He revealed that he became sick the day after winning his Best Actor at the Academy Awards for his dual roles as Smoke and Stack in Sinners. And he said that his body has been through it and it finally had reached its limits. And he was like, all right, I got you here. Time to shut down for a second. So that's one of the things that they'll be talking about tomorrow. Welcome inside Love and R&B.

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0: 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And that is tonight's advice. Next, we'll step inside the Zendin for the Eye of the Storm Midnight Meditation. 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

0: This is Love & R&B with KG Smooth, wrapping up another great night. I know, right? It was an easy slide down the rest of that hump on this hump day, yeah? Yeah. And so tomorrow night, join me because the vibes will continue. Tomorrow night for Wine Time, we are going to have actor, singer, Keith D. Robinson. Y'all remember Keith Robinson? He played in Dreamgirls as Effie's brother, CeCe, and he also plays Dr. Ted Richardson on the number one daytime CBS drama, Beyond the Gates. He's got a new song called Up, and it is a banger, and it's going up on the charts. And so tomorrow night, we will talk to actor, singer, Keith D. Robinson. You enjoy the rest of your night, and I can't wait to see you back here tomorrow night for all the vibes, all the fun, all the love, and R&B. Have a good night.
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1: Hey, it's Ryan the Lion, and if you didn't hang out inside the Lion's Den, then you miss moments like this.
2: Hey, this is Al. What's up, Ryan? Appreciate you guys, man. Yes, yes, yes. Tell me something good.
1: I know one reason you should be very happy today.
2: Okay.
1: Your name did not show up in the Epstein files. Your name, I know it's not in there.
2: Hey, good, good, good.
1: Another reason you should be very happy. You're calling number 9 right now, man. Congratulations.
2: Yes. Thank you, man.
1: Let's go.
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2: 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You gotta get a leg amputated. 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If you have a trade, I want you to bring it to us. I don't care if your trade work or don't work. I want you to bring it to us. 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We're giving you $6,000 for it. I don't care if the car need an alternator. 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I want you to bring it to us. If it's been in an accident, has a dent on it, bring it to us.

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3: 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I don't care if your trade work or don't work. I want you to bring it to us. If it has 200,000 miles on it, bring it to us. We're giving you $6,000 for it. I don't care if the car needs an alternator. Bring it to us. I don't care if the headlights don't work. I want you to bring it to us. If it's been in an accident, it has a dent on it, bring it to us.

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4: Bro, I'm going to keep it funky. I would hope it's us, New Kids on the Block, Boyz II Men, and somebody else. I just feel like I know we could go, but I think what we stand for, we're at the pinnacle of groups, especially if we could bring in all of the audiences that these groups have, and we sit at the top of that, that would be crazy.
5: If you have a trait, I want you to bring it to us. I don't care if your trade work or don't work. I want you to bring it to us. If it has 200,000 miles on it, bring it to us. We're giving you $6,000 for it. I don't care if the car need an alternator. Bring it to us. I don't care if the headlights don't work. I want you to bring it to us. If it's been in an accident, it has a dent on it, bring it to us.

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1: Hey, it's Ryan the Lion, and if you didn't hang out inside the Lion's Den, then you miss moments like this.
2: Hey, this is Al. What's up, Ryan? Appreciate you guys, man. Yes, yes, yes. Tell me something good.
1: I know one reason you should be very happy today.
2: Okay.
1: Your name did not show up in the Epstein files. Your name, I know it's not in there.
2: Hey, good, good, good.
1: Another reason you should be very happy. You're calling number 9 right now, man. Congratulations.
2: Yes. Thank you, man.
1: Let's go.
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4: Bro, I'm gonna keep it funky. I would hope it's us, New Kids on the Block, Boyz II Men, and somebody else. I just feel like I know we could go, but I think what we stand for, we're at the pinnacle of groups, especially if we can bring in all of the audiences that these groups have, and we sit at the top of that, that would be crazy.
5: For you.
6: If you have a trade, I want you to bring it to us. 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

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I said, what did I do wrong? Please forgive me, baby, and come on home.

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4: The reality is every generation experiences a technology powerful enough to change society. Transistor radios were replaced by boom boxes. 8-track tapes were replaced by cassettes, cassettes by discs. Landlines were replaced by cell phones. Television was replaced by cable, then satellite. Now everybody is streaming. However, this generation will inherit the first technology that can imitate thought itself. And all of us must decide how we will embrace artificial intelligence. AI is the first technology that will require us to set moral parameters for its usage. We must now decide what AI should be allowed and what should be prohibited. We must decide what happens to creativity, labor, truth, privacy, empathy, and democracy, and who will benefit. What will we require to remain uniquely human?
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6: If you have a trade, I want you to bring it to us. I don't care if your trade work or don't work. I want you to bring it to us. If it has 200,000 miles on it, bring it to us. We're giving you $6,000 for it. I don't care if the car need an alternator. Bring it to us. I don't care if the headlights don't work. I want you to bring it to us. If it's been in an accident, it has a dent on it, bring it to us.

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1: Hey, it's Ryan the Lion, and if you didn't hang out inside the Lion's Den, then you miss moments like this with Tisha Campbell.
2: Martin had promised me to roll, like when we did Boomerang together. He was like, okay, T, whatever I do first, I want you to play the wife or the girlfriend. I was like, okay, Martin, sure. Because you're used to people like saying they're going to do something not follow through, but Martin was a follow thrower, okay? Man. I know I'm making up words. And it just so happened that I had just booked another show. And so I told Martin, no.
1: What?
2: I can't do it. Yes, nobody knows that.
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I'm Kathy Hughes, inviting you to join me in prayer. Oh, dear God of mercy, compassion, and love, we thank you and we praise your holy name. We sincerely apologize for our shortcomings and our unwillingness to consistently do thy will. As we acknowledge the blessing of being in business for 42 consecutive years, we pray that we may use the lessons of our experiences to uplift all who listen to our radio stations, all who watch our cable networks, and all who visit our digital platforms. Our instructions are clearly provided in Proverbs 31:8, which commands that we, quote, speak up for people who cannot speak for themselves. Protect the rights of those who are helpless. Speak for them and be a righteous judge. Protect the rights of the poor and the needy. So as we strive to be of assistance to those in need, whether in Florida or within our own families and communities, we ask God to direct our steps and we ask you to continue to join us in our efforts. Amen and hallelujah.

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2: 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All right, y'all, this is the day that the Lord has made. Let us rejoice and be glad in it. It is time for the praise break on the Ricky Smiley Morning Show. Now let's welcome the one and only Dr. Marcus Davidson, the senior pastor of Mount Olive Missionary Baptist Church in Fort Lauderdale, Florida. Good morning, Pastor Davidson.
3: How good the Lord is. Good morning, Ricky Smiley and the Ricky Smiley Morning Show family. I pray that you are blessed today. Listen, let's go to God in prayer. God, we come now to say thank you. Thank you, thank you, thank you, God, for being God and God alone. Lord, we thank you for keeping us through the night. Thank you for angels that were encamped around us, watching over us all night long. God, I pray now that as every listener, as they're riding in their car at their desk, that as they're moving through this day, Lord, that you would give them the grace to stand in the face of challenge, in the face of adversity, God, hardship, difficulty, someone, Lord, is trying to make ends meet. God, I pray that you would give them the grace to know that whatever challenges they're facing, you are God who can see them through. Lord, I pray for that mother, that father, that son, that daughter that's feeling that their back is against the wall and they don't know what to do. Lord, remind them that they have purpose, that they are significant, and that this day you woke them up for a purpose. God, I pray now that as we move through this day, we will not let anything change us, challenge us in a way that we give up on you, that we lose sight on who you are in our lives. God, we thank you now for the blessings that you've extended, the grace that you give us. Keep us, God, lift us, lead us, and love us for your glory. It's in the name of Jesus we pray. Amen. Listen, man, love you, Rick, and have a great day.
2: That was Dr. Marcus Davidson, the senior pastor of Mount Olive Missionary Baptist Church in Fort Lauderdale, Florida. Thank you so much, Pastor Davidson. Appreciate you helping us get our day started. It's the Praise Break on the Rick Smiley Morning Show.

0: Man, it's Monday morning show. Never would have made it. Hope y'all enjoy that. Get your praise on this morning. All right, y'all, here we go.
1: Ladies and gentlemen,
0: turn your radios all the way up, y'all. The blessings of Abraham. Yes, sir. Don Lawrence right here, y'all. Oh, man, we blessed to see another day. Thank you, Lord, for letting us see another day. We just appreciate everything, the good, the bad, the ugly. We appreciate it. Because what don't kill us only make us stronger. Come on, y'all, let's give God some praise, y'all. Donald Lawrence right here, Rick Smiley the Morning Show.
1: Sisters, because you are in Christ, you are Abraham's heir, and you have an inheritance on your life.

0: get your inheritance. I hope y'all enjoyed that right there, y'all. I'm about to take y'all, I'm about to go to your soul with church right here. Here's Marvin Wayne.
1: I can hear mother singing, so use me.

slow this morning, y'all. Hey, I hope y'all enjoyed that, man. That's Marvin. Woo, Jesus. I had to throw a little old school, in there, y'all. All right, y'all, here's Total Praise right here, Rick Smiley Morning Show.

0: man. God, we thank you for all of your blessings. We thank you for your grace. We thank you for your mercy. We thank you for waking us up to see another day. We thank you for everything. We thank you for the good. We thank you for the bad. We pray for our enemies. We just thank you this morning. We thank you every single morning you put breath in our body, because you didn't have to wake us up this morning, but you did. What an awesome God we serve. A lot of people didn't wake up this morning, but we did. So that's why we praise you. Right here, y'all. We can smile in the morning. So thank you, God, for another day. All right, y'all. I got your front page right here.
1: 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Oh. Sports. 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
0: All right, 13 minutes after the hour, y'all, front page right here. Alfreda's, good morning.
2: Good morning, Ricky. It is Thursday, September 17th. Here's what's going on in the news. The GOP is definitely paying attention to North Carolina because President Trump was in Gastonia yesterday campaigning for Republican Senate candidate Michael Wadley. Now, Trump is basically telling voters, this election is about me too. Listen.
3: If we lose, you're going to lose your border. You're going to lose your tax cuts. You're going to lose your wealth, and our country is going to go through hell, and we're going to be a laughingstock all over the world. But in this election, I'm asking you to pretend I'm on the ballot just one more time.
2: Okay. Seems like we're already going through hell, though. We're in a war with Iran. The Strait of Hormuz is seriously disrupted, and that is putting more pressure on gas prices. Tariffs are raising the cost of imported goods. Inflation is still an issue. And yesterday, the Fed raised interest rates. So if you're trying to buy a house, finance a car, or you're carrying a credit card balance, you're going to feel that, and it's probably going to feel like hell. Trump talked about
0: when I tell you that Trump voice just came on just now and just erased that whole praise break that we done worked up, worked so hard to give God the praise.
2: I know.
0: Then you're going to play the devil.
2: Sorry. So Trump talked about the cost of the Iran war and the campaign trail. But the bigger question for voters is what all this is doing to their wallets, Ricky. And with the midterms less than 2 months away, the economy is front and center, yet he's really not talking about that. Meanwhile, that war is also creating some family drama inside the Republican Party. 7 House Republicans joined Democrats in voting for a war powers resolution calling on President Trump to end it. Even Vice President J.D. Vance is telling Trump supporters not to let their disagreement over Iran change their overall support for the president.
4: Even if you don't agree with us on every issue, the other party is consumed by craziness. Who want to give the country over to illegal aliens and criminals.
2: Yeah, it's a big old divide inside the GOP as this war continues. Now, let's talk about housing, because we were talking about how expensive it is to live. Buying a house, expensive. Yeah, renting is also expensive. And if you thought, Ricky, that New York or L.A. would be the eviction capital, you would be wrong. It's Atlanta. More than 142,000 eviction cases were filed across the 5-county Atlanta metro area just this year. That's like one eviction filing for every 4 renters. And the racial numbers are hard to miss. Black renters make up about 52% of renters in the Atlanta area, but only count for 70%, but already account for 70% of eviction cases. So 52% of us rent, 70% of us are getting evicted. That is insane. So when your rent's already taking a huge bite out of your paycheck, one bad month can turn into a housing crisis real quick. For info on these stories and more, go to RickySmileyMorningShow.com. Now, here's a look at sports.
5: Rock T, the sports genius, is in the building.
6: Yeah, man. Big Tiger Woods was captured on the golf driving range the other day for the first time since striking a deal in his DUI case earlier this month. Word is that he's planning a comeback. Yes, right, Tiger is 50 years old right about now, so it don't matter how old he gets, no matter what he goes through off the golf course, it's always good to see that joker on the golf course. Big college football game matchup this weekend. I'm talking about a little bit early because it's worth it. Rick, LSU, number 7 ranked LSU and number 8 Ole Miss. Both are 2-0. If y'all don't know, LSU's coach, Lane Kiffin, was the head coach of Ole Miss last year. And that was a whole debacle. I ain't got time to go into all of that. But he going back.
0: I'm popping my popcorn the night before. Have it already on the table. Come it on. Ain't going to even be no breakfast. Nothing. I'm waiting.
6: Let's go, man.
0: What time is that? An evening game?
6: Oh, man. What time is that doggone game? I'll get probably back to you on that.
0: Yeah, they're trying to get that money.
6: It's 6:30. 6:30 Central, 7:30 Eastern time. Oh, yes, sir. Tonight, big game. Thursday night football, Detroit, Buffalo. I got my NFL picks of the week coming up later on in the show. Stay tuned for that. It's going down, man. Bringing it, Tat. What you got coming up next in the hot spot?
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6: What you got on traffic?
7: All right, traffic. Good morning to you on this Thursday, almost Friday, Baltimore. Brought to you by attorney Big Al, the law officer, Richard Klein. We're looking at a crash here that is blocking some lanes. This is on the outer loop of the Beltway on the top side. I just looked at the cameras and traffic is backed up and it's a little wet out. And so this accident is at Perrin Parkway this morning. Stop and go traffic is backed up from Harford Road. Also looking at slow ups on 95 southbound from Boston Street towards the Fort McHenry Tunnel. 95 southbound at the Maryland House. We are also watching another accident up in Aberdeen this morning, so watch out for slow ups. Also another accident we're watching down in Glen Burnie on 97 northbound. This is right at 695. And it looks like traffic is backed up from exit 16, which is Route 648. Please be careful out this morning. True story, after a client's accident, the insurance company wouldn't listen. Then they called Attorney Big Al. 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Attorney Big Al, call 1-800-HURT-123. I'm Dre Johnson this morning with traffic only on Magic 95.
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3: Man, Ricky, another star, another legend just got her star on the Hollywood Walk of Fame. 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
6: 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Time for the hot spot. What up, Brett?
7: What up, Ricky? Good morning, everybody. I'm your girl, Brat Tat Tat, and this is The Hot Spot, where we bring you music, movies, and more. So let's get on off into it. Well, y'all, Nia Long is officially a Hollywood Walk of Famer. She received a star on the Hollywood Walk of Fame, celebrating over 30 years of memorable roles in TV and film. The Snoop Dogg was there to honor her and make sure everybody understood what Nia Long means to black culture. And here's what Snoop said.
8: So we're here today for one reason, to give some flowers to a real queen, Miss Nia Long. Now hold on, Nia been a star. Y'all just now putting it on the sidewalk? You see, we been knowing. Boys in the Hood, Friday, Love Jones, Soul Food, The Best Man. Come on now. Nia wasn't just in the culture. Nia is the culture.
9: Oh, man.
10: You better believe it.
7: Yeah,
10: you better damn believe
7: every
10: damn word of it.
7: Come on now.
10: That's
7: come on now. Yeah, she's been on in all the movies. She was everybody's favorite years ago. You know what I'm saying?
10: Especially and still like, fine.
7: And still okay.
10: Still beautiful.
7: Yep.
10: Went
7: absolutely.
10: Through all of that stuff, all that harassment and all that stuff, and still came out like pure gold.
7: She sure did. So she was surrounded by her family and friends, and she officially got her place on the Walk of Fame. Here's a little bit of her speech.
11: I've been thinking a lot about what this star symbolizes and what each of its 5 points represents in my life. At the top right is my mommy, an artist, a singer, the best Tati my children could ever ask for. I share this star with you because there isn't any part of my story that doesn't circle back to your bravery and unconditional love. As I continue my journey, I will inspire and represent the unique, magical mystery that can only be found in the essence of a black woman.
7: Oh,
10: I can listen
7: gosh.
10: To you talk all day.
7: Imagine no.
10: talking to, especially can't imagine
7: beautiful.
10: Talking to her on the phone at night. Man. What that conversation like?
12: Her breath smelled good through the phone.
10: Oh, through the speakers.
12: Oh my smell God! Your screen to smell that smell that fresh breath.
9: Y'all are
13: my
9: crazy.
13: Voice. How can, does a voice sound?
9: Can we just talk about the beauty just, of her words,
7: the
9: guys?
7: The beauty of her speech.
13: Yeah,
7: right.
13: That's what I'm talking about, honey.
12: Clarity.
10: Imagine that kind of depth and intelligence in a conversation with a woman like that.
7: Maybe you should try to have that conversation,
9: ooh.
7: Sir.
10: She wouldn't talk to me. I just
13: You don't know that. Say, man.
7: We gonna talk to you off of this thing. Let me move
10: right.
7: on real quick,
10: right.
7: but we gonna talk about that.
10: All right.
7: So y'all, T.I. and Tiny are bringing their family back to a screen near you. This time it's gonna be on YouTube, and their new show comes years after T.I. and Tiny the Family Hustle aired on VH1 for 6 seasons. The name of their new show is Royal Absurdities. I can definitely believe that because that's like a T.I. word. The absurdities of the infidelities. When the infractions of the semen, you know, T.I. be
10: right.
7: having them big words. the name of the new show, yes, Royal Insurgents, and it's streaming on YouTube. Congratulations go out to T.I. and Tiny on the YouTube series because we missed them on TV. They whole family is funny, and I think it's going to be good. It's always good. T.I. and the Tiny and the Family Hustle was good, so I believe this is going to be awesome as well. All right, y'all, we're going to wrap up the hotspot on that note, but if you miss any part of the show, make sure you check it out on the Ricky Smiley Morning Show podcast, available wherever you get your podcast, and you can catch me on my social media at SoSoBrat. 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
20: 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Only pay for what you need. Seven people, including a three-year-old, were hurt in a shooting last night on East Fayette Street near Douglas Homes. In East Baltimore, police say all seven have non-life-threatening injuries. No suspect has been identified. A Baltimore judge is ordering the city to turn over records requested by Inspector General Isabel Cumming and restore her office's access to internal data systems. The OIG attorney says this is a win for transparency. Heavy traffic is expected downtown Sunday with back-to-back Ravens and Orioles home games. Transportation officials urge fans to plan ahead, expect road closures, and use public transportation when possible. Liberty Mutual customizes your auto and home insurance, so you only pay for what you

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5: Hey, it's Ryan the Lion, and if you didn't hang out inside the Lion's Den, then you miss moments like this with Tisha Campbell.
6: Martin had promised me to roll, like when we did Boomerang together. He was like, okay, T, whatever I do first, I want you to play the wife or the girlfriend. I was like, okay, Martin, sure. Because you're used to people like saying they're going to do something not follow through, but Martin was a follow-thrower, okay? Man. I know I'm making up words. And it just so happened that I had just booked another show. And so I told Martin, no,
5: what?
6: I can't do it. Yes, no. Nobody knows that.
7: Hey, y'all, what up? This is your boy, Rick Smiley. I want to drop you an invite to something a little more personal.
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2: Every day, the men and women of the United States Marine Corps stand ready to defend the American way of life. The few, the proud, the Marines.
3: Magic.
4: Yeah.

0: but I do.
1: All right, y'all, Rick Tamayo, the morning show. Hey, 10 before the top of the hour, y'all. Special K got news you positively absolutely cannot use. K, good morning.
2: Hey, good morning, Rick.
3: What? What's going on?
2: Hey, Rock T.
3: What up, Mike?
4: I had a stroke.
2: Alfredas. Yeah. Everybody. Gary with the T, how you doing this morning?
5: That's some news you can't use.
2: Mm-hmm. That is some news you can't use. Y'all ever heard of a thing called a filibuster, where they be talking about how politicians be filibustering? You know what that is? You know what that is, Rick?
1: Yeah.
2: That's where they be just talking because they're trying to pull something together.
1: Yeah. Right.
3: And using time.
2: And using up time. Okay, thoughts you never thought about. Things that these are questions that you probably can't answer. Super Dave, would you give me some appropriate music so that we can jump right into this because people look forward to this every time. All right, so Brett, I'm gonna start with you. If corn oil is made from corn, how come baby oil isn't made from babies?
5: Good point.
3: Weird question.
2: Alfredas, if somebody dies in the living room, do you have to change the name of the room?
5: Oh, the dying room?
2: It ain't a living room no more because somebody died in there.
1: Yep. Yeah,
3: that's true.
2: If you have a cold, hot pocket, did that make it just a pocket?
5: A cold pocket.
1: A cold, hot pocket. Yeah.
2: Hey, how can we call elderly people old people, but we never call babies new people?
1: Right.
3: Uh-huh. That's true.
2: Why is it called tourist season if you can't shoot them?
1: Wait a minute, say that again. Well,
2: why is it called tourist season if you can't shoot them?
5: That's dark.
3: That's very dark, that's dude. Dark.
5: What?
2: Alfredas, what do people in China call the good plates?
3: Oh, my gosh.
1: What you mean?
3: Wow.
2: Yes. What do they call that good place? China, you know, people say we use a, you know, black
3: pull
2: people
3: out the
2: say
3: good China.
2: Pull out the good China. So what do people in China call their good place?
1: Oh, wow.
3: That's, okay.
2: If you in hell and you get mad at somebody, where do you tell them to go?
1: You said if you're in hell?
2: If you're in hell and you get mad at somebody, where do you tell them to go?
1: Right.
6: Because they already there.
5: Oh.
2: If you made it a bulldog with a shih tzu, would it be called a bush?
3: Hey, man.
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9: 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Keep it locked right here for more of the Ricky Smiley Morning Show. You know how I go down.
1: What you got on traffic?
10: Hey, so traffic brought to you by the law office of Peter Angelo. We've got heavy traffic out on the BW Parkway southbound from 195 towards 100. The outer loop of the Beltway on the west side is a little slow between Security Boulevard and Baltimore National Pike. We got reports of an accident on the outer loop of the Beltway at Perrin Parkway. That's on the top side. Both the Harbor Tunnel and the Fort McHenry Tunnel, we're looking at slow ups. Also downtown on 95 southbound as you make your way towards 395 northbound. It's a little heavy this morning. 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It's like 72 degrees and partly cloudy out. As high as the day will go up in the 80s and afternoon showers and storms in the forecast. The crispy chicken crunch wrap slider is back this time with Hidden Valley Diablo Ranch inside of participating U.S. Taco Bell locations for a limited time and while supplies last. 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
18: I'm the fastest reader in the world. I read 1,679 pages book within 2 seconds.
19: Yes. Go on.
18: But I can explain me.
19: What is it? What
18: it was
19: happened?
18: Fast, so you didn't know.
19: What just happened, Nana? What did you learn from the book that you just read? You said what?
18: The first one is pretty good.
19: I will chew your meat. Are you crazy?
18: I just read. I can read fast.
19: You don't understand what you are reading. Then what's the point? Anybody can do what you just did.
20: Wow. Garrett.
21: Coming up next, y'all. Colin Kaepernick is speaking out.
22: Colin.
21: He's telling some things, honey, that we did
20: yeah,
21: not
20: Colin.
21: Know.
20: It's Colin Kaepernick.
21: Oh, it's not Colin?
23: No, it's not Colin.
21: It's Colin?
23: Yeah, it's Colin.
21: Colin Kaepernick.
20: Bye, Garrett.

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5: All right, 6 minutes after the hour, Gary has the tea and a clue of the day. What up, Gary?
6: Good morning, Ricky. Good morning, America. Good morning to you. It's Thursday, a beautiful, beautiful day in the neighborhood. And here's what's happening in celebrity news, y'all. Years, y'all, listen to this. Years before Travis Kelce, y'all, entered the picture, Colin Kaepernick, y'all, I thought y'all said it was Colin. Colin Kaepernick said his mama baby wanted him to shoot his shot with Taylor Swift. They're saying, y'all, that Kaepernick revealed the surprising detail, y'all, in his new memoir, The Perilous Fight Hunt, which he discussed with Jemele Hill at the National Black Footwear Forum in Detroit, y'all, the other day. Now, he said, y'all, according to Kaepernick, his mama suggested that he ask Miss Swift out while he was playing in the NFL. And he said, quote, no slight to Taylor, but she was not my type, honey. That's what he wrote. He said, baby, this girl was not his type, honey.
5: I can understand that.
6: Yeah, but he said he recalled, listen to this, he recalled dating a black girl named Crystal as a teenager and feeling immediately, y'all, at ease around her family. Now, Kaepernick adopted, y'all, by a white couple as a child. He said, I could talk to Crystal, really talk to her, without having to explain myself, he wrote in the book, y'all. He said, after the two attended homecoming together, he claimed that his mama hid their formal dance photos in a drawer. Now, Kaepernick said, honey, that she later encouraged him to take a white girl named Lindsay to another dance and then display their pictures on the wall, y'all. Ooh. Isn't that so? Oh, my God.
3: Not his mama was a racist.
6: Baby, not his mama. Baby, his mom said, you might have an afro, honey, like a black child, but you're still white to us. And honey, he said he wouldn't do it. I mean, can a child make a decision like that? I mean, he was young. Look like you'll follow what your parents say. If your mom say this is what they want you to do,
5: sometimes
6: you have to do it.
5: Parents be wrong.
3: Yeah, and if you're around white people all the time and you finally get around somebody that looks like you, you're like, whoa, what are these greens? You know what I mean? It's different when you have dinner with a black family. You go to a black family reunion. You're like, oh, okay.
6: Yeah. Right. Well, honey, his mama did not want him to date Crystal, baby. She wanted him to date Lindsay and all those girls.
3: Lindsay.
6: But he wound up marrying a nice, beautiful African-American woman. So congratulations to Mr. Kaepernick. Moving on. In other celebrity news, y'all, Boosie, baby, he is... Baby, he is furious, y'all, after 60 Minutes cut down his damn party interview. Now, they say Boosie Badass watched his 60 Minutes appearance, but was upset after realizing that hunks and huge chunks of his story was left out. After an hour-long interview with Leslie Stahl, the rapper took to X to say, honey, viewers saw only a fraction of what they discussed, honey. He said, my story wasn't told fully. That's what he wrote. And, you know, he said the segment focused on the pardon business surrounding President Donald Trump and, honey, included Boosie's dealing with Jacob Wall, honey, and Jack Bergman. Now, Boosie told CBS that he paid the pair $600,000 while trying to secure, y'all, a presidential pardon after his federal gun conviction. He said that he believed that he would receive $300 back if a pardon did not happen. He said, but Trump has not granted him yet at this time. He said, quote, this is what I was led to believe. He said, if you come with this money, you will get a pardon. That's Boosie told Ms. Stahl, honey, but it did not happen. Now, Ricky, he was recently on your podcast, correct?
5: Yes.
6: And did he talk about the pardon and the money or what have you?
5: He did. Yeah. Y'all make sure y'all go to check out the on-the-spot interview with Boosie Badass. It was a great interview. He went all into the details of it.
6: Well, good, dear. And you didn't edit none of it. At least he got all his told out on your podcast. So they need to go to that podcast and look at it. Because I feel so bad for Boosie, honey. They just cut out his stuff. But that's what they do on the show. Don't they edit out stuff? Because people don't have time to hear your whole life and stuff. They just don't take bits and pieces. And
5: yeah, it's really 10, 22 minutes when you add in commercials.
6: Yeah.
5: Our show is 22 minutes.
6: Yeah.
5: Pretty much. Well,
1: now, sometimes when they take out bits and pieces, they lose a lot of the important things that, that the person is talking wants you to hear and understand about the situation.
6: Yep. It's sad. Maybe the person should say, listen, I want you to put this in, that in, and this in.
1: Oh, it don't matter. People, if they're not editing the show, if it's not their show, they really don't have a say-so.
6: Oh, my Lord. All right, y'all. And then my final story, y'all. The prayer warriors are definitely being solicited for President Obama family. I don't know if y'all heard the shocking news, but here's how this went.
7: Sonny, the new dog, she's only a year old. You know, the truth is, she's faster than he is. She jumps higher. She's friskier.
6: Sonny died. So no. The Obama's dog, Sonny, died, y'all. So let's keep the Obamas lifted up in prayer, because Sonny was just like a family member to the Obamas. So we're going to keep them lifted
5: absolutely
6: up in our prayer.
5: Yeah, them Sonny dogs become family members. Man, them dogs can detect what moods you in, and they know how to adjust. And when they say a dog is a man's best friend, man, I'm talking about for real.
1: And it hurt when they pass.
5: Absolutely.
1: That.
5: Absolutely. My Lord. Black folks be having real funerals for their dogs.
1: We do, too. We do, too.
5: Yeah.
6: Yes, Lord. Yeah. My Lord. So let's keep them lifted up in our prayers. Now that said, and did y'all know what time it is?
8: Sha-la-la.
6: It's a sha-la-la, honey. It's a sha-la-la moment, honey. The couleur today is one of my favorite couleurs, and it's so wonderful that one of our colleagues is wearing the couleur today. The couleur today, y'all, is Jane. On the high end, you say Jane, and on the low end, you say beautiful cornflower blue.
5: That's cornflower blue.
6: Blue, yes.
5: And on the high end, it's Jane.
6: Jane, yes. And on the low end, it's cornflower blue.
5: Beautiful couleur. Y'all give it up for Gary with the T. Shala, la, la, la, la. All right, I got your wake-up calls. Y'all get at me now. The phone lines are wide open. 866-9-RICKEY. 866-9-R-I-C-K-E-Y. 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
6: What you got on traffic?
7: Hey, so traffic brought to you by the law office of Peter Angelos. We've got heavy traffic out on the BW Parkway southbound from 195 towards 100. The outer loop of the Beltway on the west side is a little slow between Security Boulevard and Baltimore National Pike. We got reports of an accident on the outer loop of the Beltway at Perrin Parkway. That's on the top side. Both the Harbor Tunnel and the Fort McHenry Tunnel, we're looking at slow ups. Also downtown on 95 southbound as you make your way towards 395 northbound. It's a little heavy this morning. 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It's like 72 degrees and partly cloudy out. As high as the day will go up in the 80s and afternoon showers and storms in the forecast. 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

0: This is Vanessa calling from Burlington, North Carolina. I would like to wake up the whole damn nation. Wake up, wake up, wake up.
1: Wake up, wake up. Sydney, Sage, and Braden on the way to school. Wake up, wake up. Columbus, Ohio.
2: Hey, what's going on? It's Teddy B. I'm calling from Tampa, Florida. I want to wake up the whole LGBTQWXYZ community. Have a good day. Wake up, wake up, wake up.
3: Shout out to the morning show. Mike from the Force. Y'all have a blessed morning. Wake up, wake up, wake up.
4: Hello, Coffin, calling from Charlotte, North Carolina. Wake up, my MTS drivers. Have a good day. Love you.
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1: What up, Rick? Good to hear your voice, man. How you feeling?
0: Man, I feel blessed and highly favored. I feel a lot better. I was sick, but I feel better.
1: Good, man. Good morning to everybody. It's good to be with y'all this morning. So I want to talk about something a little different, Rick. I know how much is happening all around us. We got a midterm that's on the way. We got somebody in the White House that does something interesting every day. But I want to talk about Sudan this morning. Because right now, for those of you that are not aware, the country of Sudan has been going through crisis literally almost what feels like forever. And the relief system holding the country together is about to run out of money. And I don't think enough of us know about it. It's 8.6 million people displaced, 19.5 million facing crisis level hunger. The World Food Program is only a third funded. And the head of the International Organization for Migration said it said it plain last week. The whole humanitarian system in Sudan could collapse within weeks. Supplies run out by the end of this month. And so I know how much we deal with, but so often I think that there is an intentional effort by the national media and international press sometimes to ensure we don't know what's happening. So behind those numbers, last October, rapid support forces took the city called El Fasher in Darfur. UN investigators called what they found there the hallmarks of genocide. And any of you who remember, we have been dealing with genocide in Darfur over a decade ago. 6,000 people documented killed in the first 3 days alone, targeted by tribe, the Fur, the Zaghawa, the Berti. A hospital where up to 500 people were killed. A hospital, y'all. Women and girls, some as young as 14, assaulted systematically. This is happening right now, while the money to feed the survivors runs dry. Some of you are I know you're asking, why is this on us specifically? And here's the honest answer. We already have a history where most of us were never taught. But the Tuskegee grad, there were Tuskegee graduates who went to Sudan in early 1900s. The Chicago Defender and Jet were covering Sudan for black readers when nobody else was. Howard University divested from Sudan during the Darfur genocide. And many of you remember an amazing brother named Joe Madison, the Black Eagle, one of the most respected voices in black radio.
0: Absolutely.
1: Went to Sudan six times, got arrested outside the Sudanese embassy protesting slavery and genocide there, and personally helped free more than 7,000 people held in actual slavery. A black man on the radio using his platform the same way I'm trying to use mine right now. So I tell y'all, I don't know if I ever talked to you about this, Rick. I went to Sudan and Darfur. I was one of only two journalists to have an interview with Omar el-Bashir, who was the man running the country when the Darfur genocide was taking place. And we brought the tape home to BET, and they only aired a fraction of it because they told us that American audiences didn't care. And I knew that was wrong then, and almost 20 years later, watching El Fasher, I'm watching the same excuse play out again. Sudan barely makes the national conversation. The Congo barely makes the national conversation. None of it is in our algorithm feeding us daily, and nobody is serving it up to you. We got to go looking for it. And the way I had to get on a plane and go looking for it for myself in 2008. Joe Madison passed in 2024, and I don't think anybody fully picked up what he was carrying. This was never somebody else's story. Everything that's happening in the diaspora should concern us, even as we care about and lead with the things that are happening here. I remember when last month Reverend Bryant was getting ready to deal with what was happening in Flint, and I called him after the earthquake in Colombia, and I was like, yo, bro, the place in Colombia, South America, where the earthquake happened, the epicenter was in the largest place of Afro-Colombians. And for those of you that don't know, Colombia has, I want to say, the fourth largest population of black people outside of the continent of Africa. And this brother raised $45,000 for us to send to Colombia as he was going to Flint to do that. Why do I tell that story? Because we don't always have to choose one or the other. There's an opportunity for us to do both. And so remember the name El Fasher. mention it, talk about it, look up the Sudan Emergency Response Rooms, grassroots group getting help directly to people right now. And if you've got anything that you think you can share, share it with them. Again, that's the Sudan Emergency Response Room. Y'all, we come from a people who never waited for permission to know what was happening to us.
0: Right.
1: And it's not just what's happening to us here. It's what's happening to us all over the place. And so, Rick, I just wanted to share that this morning. I don't think any of our folks are going to hear it anywhere else because people are not talking about Sudan. And I know you have always encouraged me to use this platform to share what's not being shared anywhere else. So that's what I got for you this morning.
0: And you know what, Jeff? I really miss those emails from Joe Madison. I was on that email chain, man. He would email me all the time. When we met, I couldn't even believe that I met him. I met him at the White House, and we exchanged information and became friends. And then, you know, when he passed away, I was real sad. I didn't know all of that you taught me about Joe Madison today, man. He is definitely iconic in when it comes to the media, and somebody that actually stood that stood for something. And I just
1: now
0: love
1: you talking about a journalist.
0: Absolutely, much respected, man. Thank you so much for that information, Jeff. Let everybody know how you could be reached.
1: Y'all can hit me at Jeff's Nation on IG. Hit me, DM me, and if you want more information, I'll send it to you. Thanks, y'all. Love y'all. Have a good weekend.
0: Hey, love you too, man. I'll see you on the other side. Chicken and waffle mix coming up. Rick and Smiley Morning Show.
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0: What's the breaking news around Charm City right now?
12: Yeah, so this news update, good morning, brought to you by AutoStream Car Care, home of the lifetime warranty. Mayor Brandon Scott isn't saying too much about the investigation that led to Baltimore Deputy Police Commissioner Brian Nadeau's suspension. The mayor says it's not related to Nadeau's work with police. The Federal Reserve raised interest rates Wednesday for the first time since 2023, saying inflation is still running too high and remains above the Fed's 2% target. The Orioles swept the Mets 7-1, yeah, in Queens, and the Ravens will be without rookie receiver Jacoby Lane for at least four games after wrist surgery, while Zay Flowers

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5: 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I would hope it's us, New Kids on the Block, Boyz II Men, and somebody else. 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
5: 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It's going down with y'all lying on the ones and twos. 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Let's get it.

0: early in the morning, man. And of course, hit me up on the gram, J-A-H Lion Sound.
1: J-A-H Lion Sound, big dog. Thank you, man.
0: My pleasure, my thunder.
1: All right, Black Tony, what's up?
2: Hello? Hello, the Black Tony job?
1: Yeah, this is Black Tony job.
2: Hello, this is this my Lee. This Black Tony girlfriend.
1: Oh, the lady that do nails?
2: Yeah, we do nail salon. We do nail salon at Rose Nail Salon. We do manicure.
1: Hey, man, let me ask you something, baby. I always wanted to ask, how did you meet Black Tony?
2: I mean, he come to nail salon. He bring his mommy to nail salon, get a nail up and be done. And I said, oh, you are ugly black man. I like you. I like ugly black man.
1: And what he say back to you, Maylee?
2: He said, I like Chinese girl. I said, I'm not Chinese. I'm Korean. And he said, you look Chinese. I said, no, I'm Korean. He made me laugh. He made me laugh so funny. He's a funny clown. And I said, and then he take me out. He take me to Waffle House.
1: And so what you ordered, Maylee? What you get at the Waffle House, Maylee?
2: He buy me hot brown. He said, buy me hot brown scatter small for cover. And I like them so much.
1: Like, and hash browns and what else? That's it?
2: And that happened, and then he's got scrambled egg with cheese. He said, black people all like scrambled egg cheese. He said, black people all eat scrambled egg with cheese at the Waffle House and bacon. And I eat that, and I said, oh, they're so good. It's so delicious. And next thing I know, he take the honey pack and two or three rhino pills. And
1: wait, hold on,
2: I know he got me on Hunger Boy.
1: Maylee, you say you took 200 packs?
2: 200 packs and three rhino pills. And next thing I know, we at the hotel, and he got me on Hunger Boy.
1: Oh, he got you in the Hunger Book.
2: Yeah, he said, Miley, I'll fold you up like I fold you up. And I said, what you mean fold me up? And he said, and you know what that mean? That mean he loved me a long time. And he loved me a long time.
1: Miley, did he clap them cheeks, Miley?
2: No, yeah, he said, Miley, I want to clap your cheek. I said, he said, you don't have no real cheek, but I'm going to clap what you got. And I said, okay. And now I love him so much. He's so crazy, but he's sleeping now because he took two more honey pack. He took 400 pack and 9 run up here now. He's sleep now. He Maylee, can't wake up.
1: Maylee, you took him down through there last night, Maylee.
2: I took him out through there, and he's sleeping now. He can't come to work because he got to sleep out the run up here because he can't come to work like he is right now. So he was sweatpants and it'd be too much.
1: Yeah, so Maylee, you really love Black Tony.
2: I love him. He's an ugly black man. I love him. He's so strong and tough, and he work hard.
1: So what kind of music y'all make love to, Maylee? What song? Sing what Black Tony be playing when y'all make love, Maylee?
2: He only made love to Gucci Mane. It's so crazy. He said, I see, and he be just. 5-star chick and Usher and all these rap songs with Gucci Mane, and he just boom boom what boom song? Boom boom boom.
1: What song about Gucci Mane? You said, Maylee?
2: He saw Usher and 5-star chick and see, I love you love me like a mother. I love you like a girl. I love you like a mother. Say, Gucci, you don't love me. Gucci, you don't love me. Gucci, you don't love me. He loved that song so much, he made horrible. And fuck me up. I said, oh, yeah, I like that.
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12: 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What you got on traffic?
13: Hey, so traffic brought to you by the law office of Peter Angelos. We got a stop and go traffic situation on the inner loop of the Beltway. This is on the west side between Liberty Road and Park Heights this morning. Also here on the outer loop of the Beltway, as you move from Bel Air Road towards Parent Parkway, is a stop and go situation. The JFX 83, this is heavy traffic we watching here. Southbound from Ruxton Road sliding towards Falls Road this morning. 70 eastbound towards Baltimore National Pike. Heavy traffic we watching. 795 southbound, also a little slow towards 695. 97 southbound in Glen Burnie is slow. 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Highs of the day will actually go up in the upper 80s. Afternoon showers and storms in the forecast. Whatever the forecast, aches and pains can cloud up a perfect day with just one pill. Aleve provides up to 12 hours of pain relief. So you're ready for the sunny skies ahead. Use as directed. I'm Dre Johnson on Magic 95.
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19: 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If it's been in an accident and has a dent on it, bring it to us.

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17: He makes me to lie down in green pasture. He leads me beside the still water. He restores my soul. He leads me in the righteous for his name's sake. Yea, I walk through a valley shelter of death. I will fear no evil. For they are with me. They rod and they staff. They comfort me. Amen. They prepare a table before me in the place of my enemies. Amen. In their place of my enemies. They anointed my head with oil, my cups running over. Surely, goodly, and mercy. Shall follow me all the days of my life.
18: Organ came in.
17: I will dwell.
18: Y'all see how that organ came in? Kind of let you know to get on off the stage. I know Pastor Raphael Warden, I did not. Gary got to see you in the Kalua today. You ready, Gary?
19: Coming up next, y'all. Prayers for Iyana Yaya. Next, we can spot the morning show.

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6: All right, 6 minutes after the hour, Gary has the tea and the Kahlua of the day. What up, Gary?
7: Good morning, Ricky. Good morning, America. Good morning to you. It's Thursday. A beautiful, beautiful, beautiful day in the neighborhood. And here's what's happening in celebrity news, y'all. More than 6 years after a fight, y'all, over NBA Youngboy turned bloody, Miss Iyanna Yaya Mayweather, y'all, has been ordered to pay LaPatra Jacobs more than $50 million. Now, these hit the court documents obtained by TMZ show that a Texas judge, y'all, awarded Jacobs $40,105,000 in compensatory damages, plus $10 million, y'all, in exemplary damages following the 2020 stabbing involving Floyd Mayweather's beautiful daughter, y'all. Now, they're saying, y'all, that the massive award includes more than $8 million for past medical expenses, pain and suffering, physical impairment, lost earning capacity, and disfigurement. Now, the court also awarded roughly $32 million, y'all, for future damages tied to those same injuries, y'all. I'm like, this is crazy. They said in the findings, they said the court said that Mayweather's conduct involved an extreme degree of risk and constituted aggravated assault involving the use of a deadly weapon, honey. That, how could that child pay that kind of money? You think her dad's going to pay that kind of money? I mean, because that's not that much for him to have. But, and you know, and I'm sure he wouldn't want her, nothing bad to happen, to go to jail or anything like that. So should she pay that? Because I was watching the news one day, and they were saying that somebody was being sued. And the person said, well, good luck if you get the money. If the judge award the money, don't you have to pay the money? Or is it different from that?
8: I think if you don't got it, or you can figure out how to make it look like you don't got it, you don't got to pay it because you don't look like you got it.
6: Really?
9: You can make a payment plan, can't you?
8: Yeah, you can make a payment plan.
6: Oh, well, honey, well, I would have to do a payment plan, but she's going to be paying all her doggone life then.
8: Well,
6: that kind of money. But I guess, child, well, I don't want to be in no trouble with nobody, honey, and they can't pay me my money after I sue you, because once I sue you, I need my money.
8: Well, so Everybody don't have the money to pay it when you sue them.
6: Oh, Jesus.
8: Especially for millions.
6: Yeah.
9: 50 million?
8: Yeah, that's a lot.
9: That's more than most people. That's more than 100 people making a lifetime.
6: Really?
9: Yeah.
6: Well, speaking of 50 million then, y'all, in this next case, they only asked for 23 million. Now, the former Donda worker, that's Kanye West's mama, accuses Kanye West of hair discrimination, baby, in a $23 million lawsuit. Now, the former Donda Academy employee says, refusing to cut his dreadlocks cost him his job, and now he wants Kanye West to pay up. Now, Benjamin Provo is seeking up to roughly $23 million in damages, claiming out in court filing that he faced racial discrimination while working at Yee's private school back in 2022, according to TMZ. Now, Provo alleged out that Yee wanted him to remove his dreadlocks and fired him, honey, after he refused. He also claimed out that the school removed books by well-known black leaders and what have you. In his case, he now includes testimony from one of Ye's former employees, honey, who said, you know, that this man, that he did this and what have you, honey. Now, I'm everybody's suing him for these. But can't you have the? He has the right to tell a man that you don't cut your hair at my business, you gotta pay. I mean, you gotta quit or you gotta be to term, because I'm in all over the world. It's an at will stay where they don't ask you to come work. You just go work, and honey, if you don't do what the law say, dude, you gotta go.
10: So well, how thanks, could he? But
6: yeah, but I mean, but how could he make him pay $23 million, honey? And talking about all his damages and all this other love, what the world coming to, honey? But everybody wants a case, honey, and want to get these millions of dollars. But we're going to keep them all lifted up in prayer because, I mean, you know, it's only hair, and hair grows back overnight. So let him have it. And my quick for free story, y'all, they're saying that LL Cool J, he's in his 50s, y'all, and people saying, y'all, he's still looking amazing. They say he's looking amazing, honey, and he just reprised his role, honey, agent Sam Hanna on NCIS Los Angeles, and people just raving him, as well as they're raving Kelly Rowland, Ricky. They're saying it's Kelly Rowland, honey, is looking amazing, honey, saying how
11: always.
6: She's doing good. And, you know, she
11: always.
6: Has, you know, and she's doing a new job or whatever and stuff like that. So I'm like, well, congratulations. You know, she's doing a campaign for Olay. So I hope that, huh?
11: Kelly Rowland. Go ahead. What's that?
9: I seen a video of Kelly Rowland getting out of a car. One of them paparazzi got a picture of her getting out of a truck the other day. And she have no makeup, no hair done, nothing.
11: Still hitting.
10: Natural beauty.
9: Man.
11: Her and that damn, what's the name that just got the star on the Hollywood Walk of Fame?
9: Oh, boy.
11: Ooh, Jesus.
9: Respectfully, Jesus. I say that.
11: Oh, they walk off game is treacherous.
0: Treacherous.
11: Oh, Lord, they bow-legged and oh, Lord, Jesus.
7: But imagine I hope they don't cause a problem with Beyonce.
11: Imagine sitting on the couch having a conversation with either one of them, just the intellect, yeah. Just turned on by, you know, you get a certain age, you get turned on by the instant.
8: Say that.
7: Don't say what, Brad.
8: Don't say what you're sitting there and you're going to get turned on when you're talking to you. It's going to make the interview uncomfortable when you get the interview.
7: No.
11: You know, I don't be doing, you know, I know how to put that professional cap on.
7: Gazing all in their eyes.
11: No, I don't do all that. No, I don't do all that. I interviewed Carrie Hilson. I was a true professional.
8: I was
11: really proud of myself.
8: I was proud of you too, sir.
9: Was it distracting though?
8: No, I mean, you know, you get it all out.
11: You can't, when they walk in.
8: Beauty, right, Ricky?
11: Yeah, you can't. You can't act like she ain't sitting there now. And then when Toya came, you know Toya fine, and then Candy sitting over there. And you looking at Candy like, and she created all them toys and all that kind of stuff.
7: Oh, Lord, now that's heavy. Y'all know what time it is. Shalala, baby. The Kahlua today is one of my favorite Kahluas. My Kahlua today is Jane. On the high end, you say Jane. And on the low end, say beautiful cornflower blue. Shalala, baby.
11: Yes, sir. Just like Candy. I can hear it when you walk. Oh, when you talk, it takes over me. Oh, yeah. Give it up for Gary with the D. Y'all, coming up, a stepmother who helped raise her stepson paid $15,000 towards his wedding, but she was told that she could not be in the official wedding picture since she was just the stepmom. Now, the biological mother and the stepson did not think that she should be in the pictures, so the stepmom canceled the venue. Was she wrong? Or, you know, was the stepson way out of line? I want to know what y'all think. This is a real story. 866-9-RICKY, 866-9-RICKEY. 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

0: Why she? Let's go to the phone. Rick's Smiley Morning Show. Good morning.
1: Hello, Rick and Miley. This is Miley again.
0: Hey, what up, Miley? What's going on?
1: I love this song so much.
0: Hello? Miley?
2: Oh, man.
3: Thank God.
2: Miley didn't pay a bill.
3: I don't know what was going to happen.
0: Damn, Miley.
3: Damn.
0: Never know. Well, Brad, I love that song, the way she hit them damn notes.
3: Oh,
0: all
3: yeah.
0: Every music major. I bet every music major, anybody that studied music in high school and in college, heard Beyonce hit the notes in this song and probably
3: yes.
0: screamed in their car.
3: Okay.
0: You hear that? You heard that?
3: You heard that once? Wow.
0: Oh, it wasn't nothing flat or sharp. It was nothing flat or sharp. But we're going to do a contest. We're going to have some fun with that. We're going to find that damn when she hit that run, and I'm going to let y'all call in. And I bet probably 1 out of 10 people would not be able, would only be able to hit those notes, that run right there. She hit.
4: Oh, they going to call. They think they can get it. They going to think they can sing it.
0: I know. We're going to do that. We're going to do that tomorrow.
4: Tomorrow.
0: All right, coming up, y'all, we got a stepmother who helped raise her stepson. Paid $15,000 towards his wedding, but she was told that she could not be in the official wedding pictures since she was just the stepmom.
4: Ooh.
0: All right, so the biological mother and the stepson did not think that she should be in the pictures, which is so wrong and petty, and we're going to get into it. But so the stepmom canceled the damn venue. How about that? Was she wrong? Huh? Was she wrong? Of course she wrong, because in today's society, right is wrong and wrong is right. But anyway, on with the stepson way out of line. So we want to know what y'all think. Hit us up. 866-9. Do y'all understand what that says? Y'all get it? Yeah, I understood for sure. Okay. Hit us up. 866-9-RICKY. 866-9-RICKEY. Let's argue. 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
18: 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We watching this out in East Baltimore. As you move around on Orleans Street, this is westbound Orleans Street. Moving from Castle Street all the way towards Asquith Street. Also westbound 40, this is Pulaski Highway, a stop-and-go situation between 95 and 895. The JFX southbound is a stop-and-go situation downtown between Pleasant Street and Fayette Street. An accident on 32 eastbound. This is right at Frederick Road this morning here. OrderlyMeds.com gives you access to GLP-1s. 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See site for details. 73 and partly sunny. Highs going up today in the 80s, and afternoon showers and storms in the forecast. 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
5: Okay, can we talk about how glad we are that season 8 of the Tamron Hall Show is here? Because honestly, this is the daily reset that I needed. You already know I'm part of the Tam fam, of course, and I know you are too. And watching Tamron is literally like hanging with your best friend, who just happens to have an Emmy Award winning talk show. Not to flex on behalf of my bestie, but she is on one this season. She is bringing all the energy, and I am so here for it. And I cannot wait for today's show. Tamron is welcoming Rebecca Cruz into her home for an intimate look at her life with Parkinson's, her treatment and recovery, her faith, and what's next for her ministry. And this is why I love Tam. She doesn't just interview people. She really connects with them. Tam is probably one of the most relatable people you will ever meet, and she genuinely is interested in people's journeys. She's an amazing listener, and her judge of character, you're not just going to come on her show with the bull. She's going to see right through it. So people come on her show and instantly know they better keep it 100, just like she does. So yeah, season 8 is officially my daily reset. Welcome back, Tam fam. See where to watch at TamronHallShow.com.
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8: All right, y'all. 27 minutes after the hour, y'all. All right, y'all. Y'all follow me. Follow me real close. Let's walk through this. Let's unpack this right quick. So a viral story is circulating on social media, and the internet is debating. So, you know, we want to unpack it and make sure that we are clear. A stepmother contributed a lot of money to her stepson's wedding, only to be told that she could not be in the official wedding pictures.
9: Wow. Yeah, Ricky. The stepmother reportedly paid a $15,000 deposit for her stepson's dream wedding venue as a gift. Now, she says she helped raise him from the age of 8. She supported him through sports, helped him with bills, and has basically been there for him for years. She says she thought they had a close relationship, but tensions erupted when the groom decided to exclude her from the core family wedding pictures. Now, the stepson reportedly told her that she needed to stay out of the wedding pics because she was just the stepmom and she needed to know her place.
5: Man. Oof. Then, guess what, y'all? Things got even messier. Because his biological mother, who reportedly didn't contribute one red cent, apparently wanted to be the only mother figure represented in the wedding album. So the stepmom called the venue and canceled that $15,000 booking. Now the internet is split. Because some people say the stepmom was right to cancel the booking because her stepson was disrespectful and ungrateful, but others say, nah, she should just let him live.
8: This morning we want to know, was the stepmother justified in her decision, or was she being petty? Ain't that something? If somebody gives you $15,000, not $1,500,
10: come on,
8: not $15, not $150, $15,000 as a wedding gift, does that give them a place in the wedding? Or should the gift come with absolutely no expectations? Boy, man. How manipulative.
10: The stepmom obviously was in his life, helped raise him. Help provide financial stability for the stepson, and put $15,000 for the venue. Of course, I would have took the money back too.
8: Yeah.
5: I don't listen. Here's the thing: those wedding pictures. Because I got some with my father-in-law, and I'm like, hey, dude, you can't be in every picture. Mm-hmm. But you got to look at them for the next 50 years. So I get it. But this seems, as Rock said, she was in his life since he was 8 years old.
8: Right.
5: Yeah. Right. I don't get it.
11: But she should let him keep the money. She should let him keep the money because she gave it to him as a, and get it from his daddy. Because that was like it. She married to the daddy, and he should pay for it.
8: Entitled ass generation or whatever that's not respectful and expect you to give him everything or whatever. And what kind of mother would put something like that in the son's head to make him disrespect the stepmother? That's evil. You know what I'm saying? She didn't have to give him nothing. $15,000 ain't nothing to sneeze at. That's a lot of money for her to put towards his wedding. She raised him. And then you tell her,
9: She's just a stepmom.
8: You just know her place.
9: What?
8: Man, that's insane.
9: Yeah, that's crazy.
8: And there's a lot of step parents that have to deal with that kind of foolishness, or whatever. Just because you biological don't make you right, don't make you give you a key to be disrespectful.
9: To other
8: parents that's in the children's life or whatever. You know what I'm saying? It ain't like you trying to. I mean, hey, You pay the cost to be the boss. You pay, if you put $15,000 up, you should be in the pictures or whatever. And if he want to take a separate picture with his mother, that's fine. If you want to take a separate picture with his real dad, that's fine. Or with the stepdad, that's fine. But you can't tell her, you don't get to tell her not putting up no money what she can and can't be in, period. Put up a shut up. You know what I'm saying? If you put up the money or whatever and you just made no decision, fine. You know what I'm saying? I don't even have to go to it. All I care.
9: She helping your son. She doesn't.
8: Absolutely. You know, and why would you treat somebody like that that's pouring into your son's life?
9: Right. Right.
8: You know how many kids I done poured into that don't even speak to me to this day?
9: That is crazy.
8: I'm talking about financial, paper, senior pictures, all that stuff. They don't have nothing to do with you because of the mother. And poisoning them and poisoning their mind against you or whatever, trying to be there for folks that didn't have a dad. And then now all of a sudden you set a boundary or whatever. I don't know. It's just wrong to disrespect anybody that is supporting your children financially, mentally, emotionally, spiritually, and all that kind of stuff. When you get mad about something or you mad because you ain't in a relationship no more, that's evil. Evil. And there's a lot of people out there that do stuff like that. Yeah, they do it. They do it to stepdads, to like stepdads. I'm about to stepdads go to football practice and all of this kind of stuff. I would never. My children have stepdad. Adam, my children, De'Anson and Malik, my older kids. Man, when I tell you, I go over there just to sit down and watch the Alabama game. When that man, he's been so nice to my doggone kids. And he's nice to my granddaughter and spend most of the time with my granddaughter. Why would I mistreat him? I love my ex and her husband. I love them. I love being around them. I love going over there starting arguments with them for fun and just being petty or whatever. And sometimes a man come go out his way and come pick me up from the airport when I don't have a ride. That's what I'm talking about. That's what co-parenting is and co-parenting all about. It's about friendship and moving on. So let's go to the phone. I want to know what you think. 8669 Ricky. Good morning.
1: I'm calling. My name is Greg. I'm calling from Tampa, Florida. My stepdaughter got married, and I think the mom was right because my stepdaughter got married. She had her dad there and me there. So she acknowledged both of us. Both of us have been in her life. So I think the stepmom had the right to do what she did.
2: Good morning. This is Shante from Irmo, South Carolina. The stepmother was absolutely correct. The stepson was wrong. He can accept $15,000 from her, and she can be in a picture. A picture. I would have did the exact same thing.
3: I'm from Shreveport, Louisiana, and no, the stepmom was not wrong. Only because if she invested in, I felt like she should be there.
12: I'm Steve from Flint, Michigan. No, the stepmom was not out of line. If I'm not good enough to be in your wedding, my money not good enough to be in it either. So I feel like she did right. She could take that $50,000. Invest it or go have a nice trip with somebody that values her time and her money and her presence.
8: Ain't that something? They good enough to use your resources, but then turn around and disrespect you and not acknowledge you and not speak to you like you ain't there, like you ain't matter, like you ain't never matter or never went to a practice or bought a basketball goal or took them on a trip or anything, and now you're nothing to them. Man, you can go to hell. I meant that, and I'm saying that on some personal stuff. Been through that, going through that now. Get up, it's 866-9-RICKY, 866-9-R-I-C-K-E-Y. I'll be taking more of your phone calls on the other side. 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
23: At a snooze update, good morning. Brought to you by attorney Big Al, the law officer, Richard Klein. Maryland has a new state fire marshal. Carol Spriggs II begins a 6-year term as the first African American to lead the office in its 132nd year history. And big salute to him. Mayor Brandon Scott is approving a plan to eventually close the Citizen Street Recycling Center. The closure could take 3 to 4 years and depends on upgrades to other facilities in Baltimore. The House has passed a bill that requires AM radio in new cars, calling it important for news and emergencies. And a new political survey finds nearly 2/3 of Americans fear AI could threaten humanity. True story, after a client's accident, the insurance company wouldn't listen. Then they called Attorney Big Al. He fought for them and got them paid. Attorney Big Al, call 1-800-123. Mostly sunny with afternoon showers and storms in the forecast for today and highs in the upper 80s. It's like 73 and partly sunny outside currently. Dre Johnson on Magic 95.
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towards her stepson's wedding venue. But after he told her that since she was just the stepmom, she didn't belong in the wedding pictures, and she canceled the venue on his ass. Was she wrong, or was he way, you know, was he way out of line? Hit us up at 866-9-R-I-C-K-E-Y. 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

0: 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And today we're talking about a stepmother who paid $15,000 for a stepson's wedding dream, for a stepson's wedding, dream wedding venue, right? Only to be told that she could not be in the official wedding pictures because she was only his stepmom. Now the biological mother wanted to be the only mother in the official wedding pictures. Okay, so the stepmom, she canceled the venue. Now, was she wrong to cancel the venue, or was he wrong? Let's go to the phones. 866-9-R-I-C-K-E-Y. Good morning.
1: Yeah, good morning. My name is Jeanette from Berkeley, Illinois. And yeah, the stepmom was not out of line. If my money ain't good enough to be there, I'm not either.
2: No, the stepmother was definitely not wrong. She clearly looked at her stepson as her biological son by making that kind of investment. So hell no, she wasn't wrong for withdrawing the venue. They were wrong for removing her and not telling her before she paid.
3: I'm Piantra. I'm calling from Sarasota, and she was being on point because if I can't be seen, neither can my money. Thank you.
4: Good morning. It's Erica calling from Toledo / Columbus, and stepmother was, she was justified. If I'm not good enough to be a part, my money ain't good enough to contribute.
5: They were justified. Let me tell you something. There's been plenty of nights. I have plenty of days, plenty of nights. I have called my stepmother and had to cry to her to get her to help my dad understand and help make decisions and take care and get stuff done. There's no way they should have excluded her from those pictures. When I had my wedding, my stepmother was right there. I made sure she was in every picture because she was the one that made sure my dad did what he was supposed to do.
6: It wasn't. I'm D from the D-Star Show in Cincinnati, man, and it wasn't, man. But at the end of the day, you gave that money to that child. Just let him live, you know what I'm saying? Hey, just know going forward, hey, look, no, I ain't got nothing for you.
0: He says, I don't know about that one.
7: Yeah.
0: You're a good-hearted person. See, that's the type of person that when Jesus go on vacation, people like him fill in and answer prayers all night.
8: It takes more to be a step-parent than to be a regular parent.
9: Yeah, man. You got to deal with so much.
8: Because you're not doing what you are obligated. You're doing what you want to do and what you're choosing to do. My stepfather been in my life for 40-plus years. You know what I'm saying? So why would you disregard that level of dedication?
0: Mm-hmm. Right, your stepdad real
8: in
0: nice.
8: Anyway. In
0: Did he
8: anyway.
0: Take you to the park and stuff?
8: Yeah, he took me to Six Flags 2 weeks ago.
0: You're lying.
8: He's taking me to get a haircut today.
9: Oh, gosh.
0: Wow. Your stepdad tell you to get a haircut?
8: Yeah. What's wrong with that?
0: Is he picking? He picking you? He doing the driving and
8: yeah,
0: everything.
8: They gonna pick me up from work, take me to the, and then we gonna.
0: Where else y'all going?
8: He signed me up for football, but he said I was too old.
0: Man, shut your ass up! You got grandchildren. Morning is about the morning show coming up.
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7: 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An accident has a shoulder block. This is on 95 southbound right at Eastern Avenue out in East Baltimore. Also, as you move west here on Pulaski Highway in East Baltimore from 95 towards 895 is a jammed up traffic situation. And then on Orleans Street westbound in East Baltimore as you move towards Castle Street is really a stop and go situation this morning. Also, the JFX downtown as you move towards Pleasant Street here on 83 and Fayette Street is a stop and go situation. BW Parkway northbound moving towards downtown also a little slow. 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It's 73 and sunny out. Highs today going up in the 80s. Afternoon showers and storms in the forecast. 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

0: soul singer and actor. He's also known as the Hope Dealer. He'll be performing on the One Voyage Cruise, which sets sail out of Miami October the 26th. Ladies and gentlemen, welcome Major. Good morning, man.
1: Great morning to you, man. More specifically, I'm my mama's favorite Hope Dealer, Doc.
0: It's even better. That's even better, man. We're looking forward to you joining us on the cruise, man. Wish you, I know you excited about it.
1: Brother, I was when I got the invitation. Listen, because I was already impressed at the lineup, knowing that Ricky Smiley would be hosting, and the lineup is crazy. Like, literally, this is the cruise ship that everybody needs to be on. I'm careful to say the boat, because, you know, we as African-American, we don't just be jumping on boats. I need to make it clear that this is a cruise ship, and this is the one you need to be on, huh?
2: That is absolutely Ooh. Right. Now, have you ever performed on a cruise before? And what kind of show is we going to get from you on the cruise? You going to be doing gospel or R&B?
1: What up, Brad?
2: What up, baby?
1: It's your amazing self.
2: Well, listen,
1: I've never performed on a cruise ship. I did go on my first cruise not too long ago, as we celebrated our 5-year anniversary, but it was only 3 days because I wanted to test it out. I had heard about how some of these cruises get, but I heard that the one we on is a little more elite. You know what I'm saying?
2: Yes,
1: so,
2: sir.
1: I'm expecting to have a good time, but I'm a soul singer. So, you know, I do a little gospel, but I also do the R&B, and you're going to find the perfect blend of that. I do what Major always does. It's going to amplify that hope and love. I'm going to give them some of that. This is why I love you.
2: Yes.
1: And then I'm going to sing my new. I got a brand new one that we just dropped, two weeks ago called This Moment Never End. And if you saw your girl, Tiny and T.I. had me walk, sing it at their vow renewal in Jamaica. So
2: nice.
1: I'm gonna do that for the lovers on that ship. I'm excited about it.
2: Well, Major, congratulations go out to you on hosting the Stellar Awards pre-show this year. What was that experience like? How'd you enjoy that?
1: It was pretty epic. Shout out to Dr. Teresa Harrison Jackson and Don Jackson and the whole Stellar family. I was able to co-host alongside Adia. She's a super talented artist, and American Idol's Jamal Roberts. It was pretty incredible and full circle for me, because if I tell you my script for my life was that I was going to be a famous gospel singer who crossed over. I didn't know that my route was going to be I cross over first, and then I'm able to make all this impact in gospel as well. But it was pretty full circle. I remember writing a letter to the Stellars when I was in high school and saying, I'm an artist that's on the come up. I would love it to have an opportunity. And Michael Johnston, who's still, you know, the producer today, said, Ben, you're going to be here one day, son. Just keep working hard. So full circle, I've been nominated for Stellars. I've hit the stage, and now I'm co-hosting. So it was pretty special for me. You know, right now I'm leaning in on amplifying this new May This Moment Never End, because we got to sell records. You know what I'm saying? So tell the people. Go, Brett, you said you're pretty influential. Tell the people, you and Gary, tell the people, go get Major's new record, May This Moment Never End.
0: Well, you just told them, Major. Why don't you go ahead and introduce it, matter of fact.
1: I just asked y'all to help me.
0: Hey, let's set it up. Know. You set this thing up, so we about to get ready to play this thing. Go ahead and introduce it.
1: Give it
0: your introduction.
1: Okay, all the people that listen to Ricky Smiley in the morning, listen, this is your brother Major, that platinum soul singer, my mama's favorite Hope Dealer. Mister, this is why I love you. But Major's got a new, and it's just for you. May this moment never end.
3: What if a dream became reality? Do we still say it's a dream when we agree?

0: You ain't lying, Major. That's that new right there. May this moment never end. Let me tell you something, man. We're so honored to be able to feature that thing right here on the Ricky Smiley Morning Show, man. Thank you for that.
1: Wow.
2: Man, you got to dance to that song a little bit, don't you?
1: Listen, yeah, it's got a step to it. We call it the la-la step.
0: Listen,
1: Major don't just give you a song. He gives you a whole movie. You know what I'm saying? Because, okay. You know, one, we want to make the people smile, but we also want to pay the bills. You feel me? You okay, can't just stop with a song.
0: There it is, man. Let me tell y'all something. The One Voyage Cruise just got better, man. October 26th through November the 1st. And Major will be performing live. You can book your cabin today at onevoyagecruise.com. 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
1: Beautiful people, you can follow me everywhere at Now That's Major, N-O-W-T-H-A-T-S, Major, on all social media platforms. And when you're Googling me, remember Major is spelled with all capital letters and a period, not only because my mama named me that, but because I mean that thing. And you can Google me faster. So all capital letters with a period, and you'll find me. Y'all, this One Voyage Cruise is going to be a movie. The lineup is crazy. Everybody listening, get your tickets now. It is filling up, but we got space and room for you. It's on the Virgin cruise ships. And let me tell you, that's a different level. That's the works. It's a beautiful experience that I think we all deserve to experience. One full week from Miami to the Bahamas and coming back, that's going to be crazy. And y'all, thank you for making time for me. It means more than you know. I never take these moments for granted. Thank you, thank you, thank you.
0: Man, you're very welcome, man. Thanks a lot. Y'all give it up for our brother Major. We got more Ricky Smiley Morning Show coming up.
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11: 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An accident has the shoulder block. This is on 95 southbound, right at Eastern Avenue out in East Baltimore. Also, as you move west here on Pulaski Highway in East Baltimore from 95 towards 895 is a jammed up traffic situation. And then on Orleans Street westbound in East Baltimore as you move towards Castle Street is really a stop and go situation this morning. Also the JFX downtown as you move towards Pleasant Street here on 83. And Fayette Street is a stop-and-go situation. BW Parkway northbound moving towards downtown also a little slow. 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It's 73 and sunny out. Highs today going up in the 80s. Afternoon showers and storms in the forecast. 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
0: All right, it's the bottom of the hour, y'all. I got your front page right here. Alfredas, good morning.
17: Good morning, Ricky. It's Thursday, September 17th. Here's what's going on in the news. Okay, this is crazy. The Trump administration is going to put warning signs outside the Smithsonian's National Museum of American History, warning visitors that what they're about to see may reflect what they're calling museum curators' personal viewpoints and radical ideological bias. Now, these yard signs cost about $7,000 a piece. Think about that while you're filling up your car today. But this isn't really about the signs, right? It's about who gets to tell America's history. So America is real comfortable teaching kids about the darkest chapters of somebody else's history, like the Holocaust. But when it comes to American history, slavery, Reconstruction, Jim Crow, segregation, blah, blah, blah, we don't want to do that. I'm not comparing the atrocities. I'm just saying history hits different when it's yours. But the museum is not here to manage feelings. It's there to tell history. And they're like, that is what we are going to do, people. Meanwhile, the Trump administration is trying to dismantle three federal agencies, including the Minority Business Development Agency. But a federal appeals court is questioning whether the president can even shut down those agencies created by Congress. And real quick, the Congressional Black Caucus Foundation is marking its 50th anniversary in D.C. It runs through Sunday with more than 100 forums focused on issues affecting black communities. So if you're there for it, you know, go check out the Smithsonian Museum before it changes. For info on these stories and more, go to RickySmileyMorningShow.com. Now, here's a look at sports.
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0: Ladies and gentlemen, let's get right into it, Super Dave. Hit the music, baby. It's that time for Rock T NFL Picks of the Week. Week number two. The Sports Genius was 11-5 last week. I don't give you the over or the under. I'm just going to tell you who's going to win the damn game. Let's get it popping. Tonight, Thursday Night Football, Detroit Lions versus the Buffalo Bills. I don't trust my Detroit Lions defense, but I do trust that we will outscore the Bills in a shootout and get the victory. Pick the Lions to win tonight. Carolina over Atlanta. Houston over Cincinnati. Baker Mayfield and the Tampa Bay Buccaneers is going to annihilate the Cleveland Browns this weekend because Baker's pretty much letting them know you shouldn't have traded me in the first place. Cleveland.
28: Uh-oh.

0: Jackson Field. The Las Vegas Raiders over the Chargers. San Fran beats Miami. Seattle over Arizona. Dallas beats Washington. Kansas City over Indianapolis. And the Rams will bounce back and beat the Giants this week. Even though they're not going to have Myles Garrett, pick the Rams to beat the Giants. There's my picks of the week right there, week number two. Follow me on social media right now at Rock T Holla. Let's talk about it. Brett got the hot spot right now.
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2: 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Drop it like it's hot.
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7: All right, y'all just having a hot spot. What up, Brett?
8: What up, Ricky? Good morning, everybody. I'm your girl, Brett Tat-Tat, and this is the hot spot where we bring you music, movies, and more. So let's get on off into it. Well, Tisha Campbell has revealed that she's been diagnosed with ADHD, meaning she has both autism and ADHD. She opened up about that process and finding out, and here's what she had to say.
9: I took 12 tests each, and they all vary from oral tests to written tests to just Q&As, and I just got my diagnosis back. I have ADHD, which is a newer diagnosis where you have partial ADHD and autism. I have a lot of autistic tendencies, and I'm level one. I may not look like I need support, but I have earphones to block out sounds because mm-hmm. I too have audio processing differences. Like everything comes at me all at once. I feel like I know myself so much better.
10: Wow. That's interesting.
8: Wow. That is so interesting. She was joined during the interview by her son, Zen, who has played a major role in her journey. He was diagnosed with autism when he was just 18 months old, and that experience inspired Tisha's new book, The A Word, A Mother's Journey Through Autism and Love. And in the book, Tisha shares the highs, the challenges of raising a child with autism, while also reflecting on everything she's learned along the way. So that was nice and informative to, you know, to learn about. And we really appreciate her for sharing that with us. So shouts out to you, Tisha Campbell. We're going to wrap up the hot spot on that note. 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Coming up, y'all, we got Dwight Stone with that praise mixdown. 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
4: This is the Daily Play with Joy Taylor. Some NFL teams are already facing what feels like some serious pressure in week two. Top of that list, the LA Rams. But we'll have to play on for the time being without Myles Garrett. LA hosts a 1-0 Giant squad on Monday night and is hoping to get Aaron Donald all the way back from retirement to play in that game. The reigning AFC champion Patriots are in a similar situation expectations-wise after losing both the big game last season and their opener this season to the Seahawks. New England are favorites at home against the Steelers, who are technically 1-0 and do have some talent. This feels like a very important win.

for Vrabel, Drake May, and the Patriots. Who will be without A.J. Brown? And sticking in the AFC, I'm less worried about the Texans, but Houston is still under some pressure. They lost a close one to the Bills in the opener, and they are facing Joe Burrow and the 1-0 Bengals this week. 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

Now, all the ladies in the place, if you got real hair, real fingernails, if you got a job, you going to school, and you don't need nobody to help you handle your business, make some noise. 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
1: 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It's your man Ryan the Lion checking in. Welcome to the Lion's Den. Hope you have yourself a blessed and amazing start to your day so far. We are one day closer to the weekend. Give thanks for that. Happy Thursday, family. And, of course, another great show lined up for you. You know I got your midday party set with the Fix Mix. Some interesting headlines you can't miss inside the buzz. And today, yes, I'm hooking you up some more. Chance to win tickets to go see comedian Shula King and a couple tickets for you to go see Raheem Devon. I got you. Just listen out for that cue to call in and win. In the meantime, tune in, vibe out, and let's have ourselves a great Friday Eve. 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
1: Hey, it's Ryan the Lion, and if you didn't hang out inside the Lions then you miss moments like this. If the big game came asking Biv to do a halftime show, could y'all see yourselves doing it?
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5: Responsibly.
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0: Music from 7th Street, or Before I Do on Magic 95.9. Inside Magic Summer in the city. You may have Ryan the Lion vibing with you inside the Lion's Den. And got to give it up for our state, man. We have some amazing businesses all across the state that are even getting recognition. If you haven't heard, man, New York Times put out its 50 favorite restaurants in America for 2026, and there was only one restaurant in Maryland that made this year's list. Big shout to Chef's Counter at Burnt Hill in Clarksburg, named one of the New York Times 50 favorite restaurants in America, and that's every restaurant across America in 2026. So that's what's up. Okay, we got some amazing establishments here in our state, in our city. And of course, if you are looking for something amazing, well, make sure you check out our Radio 1 by Black directory. We have some superb Black-owned establishments right here in our own backyard that can satisfy many of your needs and service all kinds of things that you might be looking for. 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
1: This is the Daily Play with Joy Taylor. Some NFL teams are already facing what feels like some serious pressure in week two. Top of that list, the LA Rams. But we'll have to play on for the time being without Myles Garrett. LA hosts a 1-0 Giant squad on Monday night and is hoping to get Aaron Donald all the way back from retirement to play in that game. The reigning AFC champion Patriots are in a similar situation expectations-wise after losing both the big game last season and their opener this season to the Seahawks. New England are favorites at home against the Steelers, who are technically 1-0 and do have some talent. This feels like a very important win for Vrabel, Drake May, and the Patriots, who will be without A.J. Brown. And sticking in the AFC, I'm less worried about the Texans, but Houston is still under some pressure. They lost a close one to the Bills in the opener, and they are facing Joe Burrow and the 1-0 Bengals this week. For more on this and other top stories of the day, tune into the Daily Play with Joy Taylor at UrbanOnePodcast.com or wherever you get.
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3: The reality is every generation experiences a technology powerful enough to change society. Transistor radios were replaced by boomboxes. 8-track tapes were replaced by cassettes, cassettes by discs. Landlines were replaced by cell phones. Television was replaced by cable, then satellite. Now everybody is streaming. However, this generation will inherit the first technology that can imitate thought itself. And all of us must decide how we will embrace artificial intelligence. AI is the first technology that will require us to set moral parameters for its usage. We must now decide what AI should be allowed and what should be prohibited. We must decide what happens to creativity, labor, truth, privacy, empathy, and democracy, and who will benefit. What will we require to remain uniquely human?
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Music right there from Olivia Dean. Man, I need on Magic 95.9. She may ride the line, hanging out with you inside the Lion's Den. And I might be the man you need right now if you're trying to get your laugh on. That's because I got tickets for you to go to the Baltimore Comedy Factory this weekend and check out Funny Man Shula King Live. If you're trying to go, hit me up right now. 410-481-9590. Caller number 9. Good luck. Here's a classic. Timex Social Club.

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0: Man, he's definitely going to be doing his thing on that One Voyage Cruise 2026. You don't want to miss seeing him perform that and so many more of his hits live as T.I. on Magic 95.9. Inside Magic Summer in the City, your man Ride the Line hanging out with you. And right now, I know somebody's in need of some laughter this weekend. Magic, good morning.
1: Hello, this is Talisha.
0: How you doing today?
1: I'm doing well.
0: You sounded great over there. You sounded like you my first winner today. Congratulations, caller number 9. That's what's up.
1: Thank you.
0: You are very welcome. I hope you're ready to laugh a whole lot. You got yourself tickets to go out to the Baltimore Comedy Factory this weekend and hang out with comedian Shula King. That's going to be a good time. Enjoy.
1: I'm ready. Thank you.
0: You are welcome. Have a great day.
1: You too.
0: Thank you very much for that. And yes, that is the mission, to have a good day. So 6 minutes, we're coming right back. Lion's Den soundtrack rolls on with some great music to get you ready for a Throwback Thursday edition of The Fix Mix with DJ Kenny K coming up at 12 o'clock.
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3: Hey, this is Al. 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

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Officially inside a Throwback Thursday edition of The Fix Mix. DJ Kenny K in the building, so you know your midday work party is on and popping. So while you're vibing out right now, make sure you check in with us. Get your shout-outs in. Shout-out to work crew. Send some birthday love. You know we got you. All you got to do is hit us up on the socials at DJ Kenny K, at It's Ryan the Lion, or at Magic Baltimore. And, yes, make sure you hit that follow button, too. All right, in the meantime, let's vibe out. 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

0: Some good vibes for you on this Thursday afternoon. 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Throwback Thursday edition of the Fix Mix. DJ Kenny K, Ryan the Lion, helping you vibe out on this Friday Eve. And a lot of things happening in Baltimore, man. Yep. Evenings in Baltimore getting real cool right about now. And I'm not talking about the weather. I'm talking about things to do. If you haven't heard, Fat Joe, Jada Kiss are doing their podcast, Joe and Jada Live, this Friday at Pier 6 Pavilion. Our guy, DJ Quicksilver, is going to be in the building. Special guests, Governor Wes Moore and Mayor Scott will be on the stage with them doing it live. And you should be in the building. Live recording. Yes, indeed. You don't want to miss that. Plus, guess what? After the podcast, they got a special performance too, man. So it's definitely going down this Friday, Pier 6, live podcast recording. Joe and Jada, Fat Joe and Jada Kiss in the building. Again, along with Governor Wes Moore and Mayor Scott. And guess what? We are hooking you up with tickets absolutely free. But you got to make sure you're there to get them. And I'm talking about today. Make sure you're in front of Pier 6 Pavilion 5 to 6. Between 5 p.m. and 6 p.m., get your free tickets. They'll be giving them out there while supplies last. So make sure you get there early. All right? That's definitely going to be something real dope to see. And so is part two of the Fix Mix. Back in 6 minutes. Don't miss it.
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2: 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The reality is every generation experiences a technology powerful enough to change society. Transistor radios were replaced by boomboxes. 8-track tapes were replaced by cassettes, cassettes by discs. Landlines were replaced by cell phones. Television was replaced by cable, then satellite. Now everybody is streaming. However, this generation will inherit the first technology that can imitate thought itself. And all of us must decide how we will embrace artificial intelligence. AI is the first technology that will require us to set moral parameters for its usage. We must now decide what AI should be allowed and what should be prohibited. We must decide what happens to creativity, labor, truth, privacy, empathy, and democracy, and who will benefit. What will we require to remain uniquely human?
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Who knows? 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

Friday Eve. And of course, you know what I like to always say? If you woke up today, give thanks. That's reason enough for you to celebrate all day long. Today, September 17th, lunchtime, National Apple Dumpling Day. Listen, I don't make these days up, man, but I'm just trying to help you know what you can celebrate today. Also, National Monte Crisco Day.

0: Adina and Kyle's, all of you have an awesome, awesome birthday. As we wrap up this Fix Mix, man, big shout out to my brother Kenny K. Appreciate you, bro.
1: Hey, you welcome around the Lions.
0: And look, you don't move, you know, 6 minutes. We're coming right back at it. More of that R&B you love is on the way. And you know, we got the buzz coming up next hour. And today, 7 people were shot in East Baltimore, but the age of 1 victim might make this story even more heartbreaking than it already is. I got more details coming up at 112. It's Magic.
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1: Hey, it's Ryan the Lion, and if you didn't hang out inside the Lion's Den, then you miss moments like this.
2: Hey, this is Al. What's up, Ryan? Appreciate you guys, man. Yes, yes, yes. Tell me something good.
1: I know one reason you should be very happy today.
2: Okay.
1: Your name did not show up in the Epstein files. Your name, I know it's not in there.
2: Hey, good.
1: Another reason you should be very happy. You're calling number 9 right now, man. Congratulations.
2: Yes. Thank you, man.
1: Let's go.
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taking it back with High Five on Magic 95.9. Around the line, hanging out with you. And coming up today inside the Buzz, seven people were shot in East Baltimore, but the age of one of the victims makes this story even more heartbreaking.

0: A girl, Jilly from Philly, back with some new music from her latest album titled To Whom This May Concern. That's some new music right there called Don't Play. On Magic 95.9, Inside Magic Summer in the City. It's your man Ryan the Lion hanging out with you. Are you ready for some interesting headlines and stories? All right, let's see what's going down today inside the buzz. Now, first up, Beyonce just knocked Michael Jackson out of the number one spot. But before the Beehive goes crazy, let me explain what's going down. Now, the 20th anniversary edition of B-Day debuted at number one on Billboard's top R&B albums chart, pushing Thriller down after a 17-week run. Now, this gives Beyonce her sixth number one album on that chart, and not bad for an album that dropped 20 years ago. But big shout out to the two of them, man. Absolutely two of the greatest entertainers to ever do it. So that's what's up. All right, keeping things moving. Next up, the Fresh Prince of Bel-Air mansion is making headlines after it is now back on the market after the asking price dropped from $30 million to $22.95 million. And one of the reasons for that price drop is because the nearly century-old property, they say, needs a lot of work, which the next owner may just say it's too much work and tear it down completely. So, could be the end of the Fresh Prince of Bel-Air mansion. I think this is definitely time for a family meeting. Somebody call the banks. Get Will, get Carlton, and Aunt Viv on the phone. Get some renovations done. We'll see what happens there. All right, keeping things moving. Lastly, bringing it back home, a disturbing story here in Baltimore as seven people were shot Wednesday night near the 1400 block of East Fayette Street. And sadly, one of the victims is a three-year-old boy who police had to rush to the hospital in a patrol car. Five other victims were found at the scene. Another person walked into the hospital for treatment later on. And police are still looking for a motive and are searching for those responsible. Now, Mayor Brandon Scott had a message for them saying, "There is no way for you to reclaim humanity after doing that. But if you want to try to save yourself and save your soul, turn yourself in." And we never like telling stories or talking about stories like this, especially one involving a innocent three-year-old child. So we want to send prayers to all the victims and their families. Sad, sad story. And that's what's happening today inside the buzz. For full details on these stories and more, of course, hit the buzz tab at magicbaltimore.com.
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Baltimore's number one accident attorney.

taking it back to the 90s with the ladies of Jeanne on Magic 95.9. Ryan the Lion hanging out with you. And yep, look at that time. We hit the 2 o'clock hour. Give thanks for that and give thanks for this. It's a 2-for-2 at 2 opportunity, a chance for you to double up on the winning. Tickets to go see Raheem Devon and tickets to go see comedian Shula King. Your first chance to win happens in just 2 songs. And yes, this is one of them. Time to vibe out with Kalani. Here's Folded.

A classic from my girl Shaka on Magic 95.9. And right now, the first part of this 2 for 2 at 2 opportunity. A chance to win tickets to go see Raheem Devon. Hit me up right now. 410-481-9590. Call it number 9. Good luck. Here's Case.

0: Yes, they are things that can make you feel better than having money. Money Long, the richest on Magic 95.9. Inside Magic Summer in the city. It's your man Ryan the Lion hanging out with you and getting hooked up. That can make you feel rich too, especially when you ain't got to pay for the tickets. Magic, hello. Who's this?
1: Brooklyn.
0: How you doing, Brooklyn? Happy almost Friday.
1: Hey, happy almost Friday.
0: Hey, thank you, thank you. Well, first off, yes, you are caller number 9. Congratulations on that.
1: Hey.
0: Okay, okay. That's the hard part. You ready for the easy part?
1: Yes, it's the easy part.
0: You got to figure out if I am lying or not.
1: Mm-hmm.
0: All right, so this is how it works. It's the easiest game on radio. I'm going to make a statement. You got 3 seconds to let me know, Ryan, you are lying, or Ryan, you are not lying, okay?
1: I got you.
0: You ready for the statement?
1: Yes.
0: All right, now this is about Raheem Devon for you to get these Raheem Devon tickets. Let's go. Here's your statement. So Raheem Devon has a lot of musical connections in his family. He's related to a lot of other R&B singers, like Chrisette Michelle, which is his first cousin. Am I lying or not?
1: True.
0: You're absolutely right. They are. They first cousins, for real. You're right.
1: Hey.
0: Hey.
1: And it's Virgo season.
0: Happy birthday to me. Let's go. Let's go. All right. Great little birthday present. You got yourself tickets to go see the Love King, Raheem Devon, perform live. He's coming to town doing his thing. Pier 6 Pavilion. The next Soul on the Water series going down October 1st. And you're in the building to see it all.
1: Yes.
0: Yeah, okay.
1: Thank you.
0: You are welcome. He's got special guests daily along, so that should be a good time, especially celebrating a birthday. So happy birthday to you and enjoy it.
1: Thank you.
0: You are welcome. And of course, another shot for you to win a little something coming up in 10 minutes. I'm going to help you get your laugh on with tickets to go see comedian Shula King next.
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0: Hey, it's Ryan the Lion, and if you didn't hang out inside the Lion's Den, then you miss moments like this.
3: Hey, this is Al. What's up, Ryan? Appreciate you guys, man. Yes, yes, yes. Tell me something good.
0: I know one reason you should be very happy today.
3: Okay.
0: Your name did not show up in the Epstein files. Your name, I know it's not in there.
3: Hey, good, good, good.
0: Another reason you should be very happy. You're calling number 9 right now, man. Congratulations.
3: Yes. Thank you, man.
0: Let's go. Yes. Let's go.
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And right now, a chance to get these tickets to go see comedian Shula King live. Hit me up, 410-481-9590. Caller number 9, good luck. In the meantime, let's vibe out with one of the artists who will be featured on this year's One Voyage Cruise 2026. Here's Jay Brown.

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1: 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Your man Ryan the Lion hanging out with you, and I like that word free, and I know you do too. Make sure you are outside in front of Pier 6 today between 5 and 6 p.m. Get yourself those free tickets to the Fat Joe and Jadakiss live podcast. And of course, that special performance going down this Friday at Pier 6. All right. Special guests, Governor Westmore and Mayor Scott. You don't want to miss it. Again, today between 5 and 6 in front of Pier 6, free tickets while supplies last. And make sure you tell the Magic Promo team what's up. And Ryan sent me over here to get those tickets. All right. Speaking of tickets, you need these too. Magic, hello.
2: Hello.
1: Hey, how you doing? Who's that?
2: This is Bob.
1: What's going on with you, man?
2: I'm doing good.
1: Yes, you are. You're doing caller number 9 kind of good. You winning, man. Let's go.
2: All right.
1: Okay. Yes, indeed. Glad you picked up the phone and called in. You got yourself tickets to go out this weekend to the Baltimore Comedy Factory and get your laugh on. Funny man Shula King is coming to town. If you scroll enough on social media, you will see him and his crazy antics. So I get to see him do his thing live. He's going to be coming to town this weekend. Again, Baltimore Comedy Factory. So have a great time out there, man.
2: All right, thanks a lot.
1: You got it, brother. You got it. And continue having a great day, all right?
2: You too.
1: Appreciate that. And, of course, with that, time for me to close the doors on the Lion's Den. You know D.L. Hughley's coming up next. Make sure you keep it right where you got it. And I'm not leaving this studio without showing you some love. Big shout to the Lion Squad. Remember, you are stronger than you think, and we're always stronger together. So be strong, be safe, give thanks for everything. And you know we need more love. So please love more. All right, have a great rest of the day. See you back here tomorrow morning at 10 a.m. Until then, God bless. Hey, Zach, time to go. Take us out.
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1: Hey, it's Ryan the Lion, and if you didn't hang out inside the Lion's Den, then you miss moments like this. 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
6: Bro, I'm gonna keep it funky. I would hope it's us, New Kids on the Block, Boyz II Men, and somebody else. I just feel like I know we could go, but I think what we stand for, we're at the pinnacle of groups, especially if we could bring in all of the audiences that these groups have, and we sit at the top of that. That would be crazy.
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1: Hey, it's Ryan the Lion, and if you didn't hang out inside the Lion's Den, then you missed moments like this with Tisha Campbell.
2: Martin had promised me to roll, like when we did Boomerang together. 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I was like, okay, Martin, sure. Because you're used to people like saying they're going to do something not follow through, but Martin was a follow-thrower, okay? Man. I know I'm making up words. And it just so happened that I had just booked another show. And so I told Martin, no,
1: what?
2: I can't do it. Yes, no. Nobody knows that.
3: Hey, y'all, what up? 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

0: Yeah. What did you set this on, hell? You gotta make her say my name one time, eh?
1: Ladies and gentlemen, put your hands together for D.L. Hughley!
0: Would you say that in America, that white mothers are the symbol of motherhood?
2: I would say they are.
3: Without question.
0: Yeah, you can't buy a wallet without a white woman and a baby in it. If you buy a stroller, diapers, any magazine, baby
2: or
0: books.
2: Just go to the baby section and every image just about, or at least the majority of them, are all white women with babies.
0: Yes, all of them. Mm-hmm. And I think with the country even Gail had problems with is a white woman who are the symbol of motherhood was being thwarted by a black man who is anything but that. Because everything that happens in the black community, according to media and you know this country, is the fault of either single black women or single black mothers and absent black fathers. But white women never come under that kind of scrutiny.
2: Never. Never.
0: You choke kids to death with an exercise band, which is a symbol of white privilege. You know what motherhood is? Sacrifice.
4: Yes.
0: It's mothers right now that are walking their kids across deserts so they have a better life. It's mothers right now that have not eating so that's sacrifice. In the Bible, that woman was rather letting her baby go with a stranger than let him be cut in half.
2: Split in half. And as you said earlier, you know, there are women who give up their babies
0: like the,
2: in
0: man,
2: order that the baby may have a better life. That's as that, opposed
0: come on
2: to,
0: now.
2: Yeah.
0: Hayden Panettiere knew she was in a mentally compromised way and gave them to their father. This woman said, kill her kids, tell them go to Jesus. Couldn't they go to their mother-in-law? They can't go to that? If you had time to research how long it's going to take for your husband to get back, you had time to research how long before your sister-in-law get here to pick him up. You could do that too.
2: Instead?
0: It's sick. It really is sick. And you mad at people because they didn't go for it. But this is the first time that a black man ever stopped a white woman from being free. I'm not even trying to be funny.
2: Yes, you are.
0: I'm not trying to be funny. I guarantee you, this is the first time a black man's today. They all say, well, she gonna go free right now. Nah, this ain't going nowhere. It's the first time.
2: Yeah. I like it though, because can you imagine him, you know, as a black man in the room and he's the lone holdout against all those other people? Right. He's like, I don't care what you're talking about.
0: They done turned into the white Amistad. Give us free. No, you're not.
2: Nope, not today. Mm-hmm.
0: Happy birthday to Dougie Fresh. Happy birthday to Jennifer Williams. Happy birthday to B.B. Winans.
2: Nuh-uh, keep going. Happy birthday, B.B.
0: Happy birthday to Malik Yoba. Happy birthday to Phil Jackson. Happy birthday to Rasheed Wallace. Happy birthday to Juju Chang. Happy birthday to Patrick Mahomes. Happy birthday to Daniel Brooks. Tasty on Orange is a New Black. Happy birthday to Flo Rida. Possum is, of course, happy birthday to John Ritter. Come and knock on my door.
2: Come and knock on my door.
0: His son is an actor, too. Happy birthday to Paul Benedict Bentley on the Jeffersons. We have a great show lined up for you. Of course, Jasmine will tell us what's trending. After my part, we'll have a little note from the GD section right now. Here's Arrested Development. It's the deal.

That, of course, was Arrested Development People Every Day. 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Hughley Show in just a few minutes. Right now, here's Kehlani. It's the D.L. Hughley Show.

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0: 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Jasmine, tell us what's
1: Yes,
0: trending.
1: Sarah Paulson is trending.
0: I did a Studio 60 with her.
1: Well, give her a shout, because people are very upset with her because she talked about how well she did in the after the OJ. Remember the OJ series that she did with Courtney Vance and Sterling K. Brown. Well, she did an interview in Variety, and she basically was saying how after all of those awards, she didn't get any more big roles after that. However, she was like, but Sterling K. Brown and Courtney B. Vance, they got all the roles. They both got major roles, you know. And, you know.
0: She played Marsha Clark.
1: She did. But she says the reason why is she believes it was attributed to sexism and ageism. But,
0: She was in American Horror Story for a long time. She was in, she had great roles. She did 12 Years a Slave.
1: Well, she said she didn't hardly get any roles after OJ.
0: She did 12 Years a Slave.
1: I'm just telling you what she said. She said, I haven't really been offered any big movie roles after sweeping the people versus OJ.
0: Well, you can't try to get a sent up and beat a woman because of soap and get roles. I mean, I love Sarah.
1: Yeah,
0: I love Sarah.
1: Well, when you consider the fact that black actors only hold about 6.5% of the leading roles compared to 76% of white actors, it was a little tone deaf.
0: She was in Horror Store.
1: I got you. I'm just telling you what she said. She said, I do not get big movie roles. I don't get them. No offers, no nothing. What? She said, meanwhile, Sterling K. Brown and Courtney B. Vance, and we were on the same show. People were like, hey, man, wait a second.
2: Snitch.
1: Yes.
0: Courtney B. Vance ain't on no major show movies.
1: He's
2: one of the ones that he's just.
1: But he works all the time.
0: That's what I'm saying. Sterling K. Brown does, but Sterling's more Paradise. And American Horror Stories is as big a hit as Paradise is.
2: This is Us. That ain't a movie.
1: Yeah. Paradise, This Is Us, American Fiction, Is God Is, Waves, Black Panther, Supernatural, American Crime Story.
0: She was in American Crime Story.
1: Oh, he's in that horrible movie with Honk for Jesus.
0: Yeah, Honk for Jesus. Now, come on. They shouldn't have won.
1: Terrible song.
0: That's the White Snow Dog. That's the other Snow Dog.
1: That was the White Soul playing.
0: Yeah, it was terrible. Hey.
1: I'm just playing.
0: All right, just finish it.
1: Anyway, I wanted to give you the details. We were talking
0: about this.
1: Yes. We were talking yesterday about that fight that took place in the black guy and the white guy in the airport that I was telling you about.
0: It was a
1: Frontier airline.
0: Yeah, it looked like one of the
1: airlines. Denver.
0: Yeah.
1: And apparently the white guy was really talking a lot of smack to the black guy and just kept saying things over and over to kind of,
0: And the black dude went, Dracarys!
1: And he said, I'll put you six feet under, dude. And the black guy just kept walking.
0: Yeah.
1: And then he said something else. And then Skip was right. He's called him the N-word.
0: Dude
1: turned around and laid into him.
0: Yeah, I think the N-word comes with a headache, right?
2: Yeah.
0: It comes with that.
1: That particular N-word.
2: It used to be an option, but now it comes standard.
0: Yeah. I think the airbags go out. You can ring my bell. Ring my bell. Ring it. Ring it. Ring it. Ring it. You can ring my
1: Anyway, I just thought it was interesting that it was a Frontier airline. I mean, it was Frontier fights just the way Spirit did.
0: Yeah.
1: With a lot of spirit.
0: Yeah. I could always tell because the terminal was bare.
1: It was bare, wasn't it? You could tell. They probably had no restaurants.
0: Hell, just two vending machines.
1: That's all you get. But that's what's trending.
0: And let me tell you something. I'm not being judgment. It's not like I'm gonna tell you something. You're gonna find a two at Frontier.
1: Yeah.
0: You got a chance.
1: You will find
0: the right one. I'd have paid $17 for this ticket and he called me. Frontier looks up to Southwest. They're like, we want to beat them one day.
1: Oh, my goodness.
0: All right, come here. We got a little note from the GD section. That's up in 15 minutes. It's the DLU Weekend.
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0: Hey, listen up. 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

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Hughley Show, your 2026 edition. There is an old expression that you do not miss your water until your well runs dry. And I think the literary version of that is what is happening with the disappearance of black people in major media, in mainstream media. Their presence is being felt not just from their perspectives about any number of things, but particularly when it comes to shedding light on things that are affecting our communities. Case in point, a young 1-year-old was shot in Mississippi at a Walmart by a police officer. We still have no clothes on that. We still don't know what has happened. We don't know what the current status of that case is. We know a little boy is dead, and we know that nothing has been done about it. I know the public hasn't been updated, and we still to date don't know what happened. We have a dearth of young black men and women who are found hung in trees, sometimes trees high up, sometimes with organs missing. And there has been almost 24 of them all over the country, not just in the South. It's been in New York. It's been in Illinois, all over the country. And still no no resolution or people talking about it. We have, of course, Nolan Wells, where the autopsy has been the report has been in for weeks. And we still have no resolution. I think that is the play. I think what they are trying to do is to hope that we move on, is to hope that we find something else, because we are inundated with all these things, and we have to be diligent. We have to let them know that we're not going to forget about these people or these causes. And I understand there's a lot of things going on. I understand that you can feel overwhelmed, but all we have is our diligence. All we have is the pressure that we bring to bear so that we get answers and justice and safety for these people, because this is going to keep happening. Black people do not hang themselves. 1-year-old boys do not shoplift and deserve to be shot by cops. And a young boy should not have gone on the trip at the beginning of his life and started and lost it. We need answers. And it used to be a time when front and center was the mainstream media. There were members of the black media who kept us informed and kept their feet to the fire. And now that falls to us. So I understand that it is daunting. I understand there's a lot going on personally, like everybody else. I think we all have things in our lives. But it is up to us to decide what will be the future outcomes of these things. And if they think we're tired and they think we're not looking, they will keep doing the things they've always done. All we have is our unity and our voice and our concerted consciousness to make sure that people know that we are definitely watching out for one another. There's a little note from the GED section. It's the D.L. Hughley Show.

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1: The Federal Reserve raised interest rates for the first time in 3 years in a unanimous decision on the central bankers, now seeing a second hike this year to arrest sticky inflation. The Federal Open Market Committee voted to raise its benchmark for the first rate hike since July 2023 as renewed tensions in the Middle East drive oil prices higher and higher.
2: Yes.
3: Thank
1: you. Gotta do it. You're welcome.
3: Thank
1: there you go. That's what
3: Thanks,
1: you wanted.
3: Bro. He's a good businessman. He knows.
1: Is
3: you.
1: He?
2: Thank you.
1: Thank him all the way to the gas station.
4: Yeah.
1: Wow. So scientists are developing an app that may diagnose what disease or condition a person has just by listening to them cough. Researchers have been recording millions of coughs on a smartphone app and training AI to identify what disease or condition someone may have. Now, they say AI may be able to pick up patterns in the cough that humans are unable to detect by simply listening.
4: Man, that's crazy. You don't need that no AI crazy. For that. My doctor been making me cough for...
1: That's one different reason. What about me, Skip?
4: Oh, what about me? I'm sorry. Oh, yeah.
5: Yeah, you never had to cough into a phone before.
1: Never. Right? Well, not a phone.
4: Yeah, cough into this phone. You know.
6: This is very interesting. A man talks about how he won't let his transgender brother-in-law take care of his kids. Take a listen.
7: Okay, people, so apparently I'm sleeping in a guest room and I'm getting a divorce because I won't allow my wife's brother, who's a trans, to watch our kids. So I'm giving you a little backstory. He hasn't been seen in this family for about 10 years, right? He finally comes back around as Brianna. His name was Brandon, now he's Brianna. No big deal. Okay, do you. But the first thing you do when you get back is not to offer to watch our kids overnight. Look, Brianna, I'm just now meeting this new person. When I met you, you was Brandon. Two, my religious purposes is not going to allow me to let a transsexual man, woman, to be out of town with our kids in Disneyland. It just doesn't look good.
6: Do you think he is wrong? That is the question that we are going to pose to you. 877-242-2426.
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6: 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Hughley Show.
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1: Edinburgh Street down in Westport as you make your way towards downtown. Let's hop on the southbound 295 towards 175. It's slow. Looking at the Harbor Tunnel as you move there from Poteet Street there on 895. Watch out for jammed up traffic. 95 northbound from Caton Avenue towards the Fort McHenry Tunnel. We got slow ups. Caton Avenue and Frederick Avenue. We got reports of an accident to report to you. Browning Highway just south of Hollibert Avenue, we got reports of an accident. The inner loop of the Beltway, we got ramp restrictions. The off-ramp to northbound 795, this is due to an accident out there. Also, looks like the left lane is blocked on the JFX 83 due to an accident moving towards Chase Street and North Avenue. It's not too late. 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
1: Hey, it's Ryan the Lion, and if you didn't hang out inside the Lion's Den, then you miss moments like this with Tisha Campbell.
2: Martin had promised me to roll, like, when we did Boomerang together. He was like, okay, T, whatever I do first, I want you to play the wife or the girlfriend. I was like, okay, Martin, sure. Because you're used to people, like, saying they're going to do something not follow through. But Martin was a follow-thrower, okay? Man. I know I'm making up words. And it just so happened that I had just booked another show. And so I told Martin, no,
1: what?
2: I can't do it. Yes. Nobody knows that.
3: It's near you.
4: If you have a trade, I want you to bring it to us. I don't care if your trade work or don't work. I want you to bring it to us. If it has 200,000 miles on it, bring it to us. We're giving you $6,000 for it. I don't care if the car need an alternator. Bring it to us. I don't care if the headlights don't work. I want you to bring it to us. If it's been in an accident and it has a dent on it, bring it to us.

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DL. 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And we're back.

0: A man tells about how he's not gonna let his transgender brother-in-law take care of his kids. Take a listen.
1: I don't want to confuse my two boys. We have two boys and a little girl. Why would you want that around them? One is 10, one is 8, the little girl's 11. They ask the most craziest questions. You don't think they're gonna ask me, who is this person? Why is Uncle wearing a dress? Turned to a big uproar, got into a big argument. So yeah, I went in the guest room. And not to mention, she's talking about she can't be with somebody who doesn't allow her family members to be active in our kids' lives. I have no problem with the whatever, being active, just not alone with them. He's not taking them out of town. He's not spending the night with them without one of us being there. And I don't agree with his lifestyle, so I don't know what he's going to be doing talking about in front of the kids. We haven't seen him, her, in 10 years. The man I met had a clean shaved head, had a fiance. This new person now has a dress, a wig, and fingernails. Maybe we need to discuss on how this came about before we let him take our kids. What's you guys thought on that? Am I being an ass? Am I being pig-headed, you know, stubborn? I don't know. I don't get it, this new world today, but it's not happening here.
0: You think he's right or wrong? We're going to go to our social media platform. Skip, what are they saying out there?
2: Antoine in Cedar Hill.
0: Oh, I see how this going to go.
2: Antoine yes. in Cedar Hill says, I don't know what's wrong with you. He's the kid's uncle. He should be able to take care of them.
0: You know, well, here's the thing.
2: She's now.
0: Here's the thing.
2: Well, he was an uncle now. Okay.
3: Antoine just got to work on
4: just
3: it.
4: Just leave it alone.
2: No, whatever. Yeah. I'm sorry. I read it wrong. It was, okay, I'm sorry.
0: I think, I think to his brother-in-law, he's a stranger. She's a stranger. I don't know this broad. Yeah. I don't know who she is.
2: He said that. He said, ain't seen him for 10 years, and he was a chuck when they left.
0: Now I think that, honestly, what's more dangerous than transgender is white dudes.
2: Right.
0: You know,
4: interesting.
0: So it is. It is. 60-70% of America's registered sex offenders are middle-aged white dudes. So we may say, screw them kids, but they actually do it. So I think you gotta. Yeah, but I can see not wanting to confuse your kid like that. I can see that. I can see that happen. But I don't know if that makes you a bigot. I think it makes you a prudent. I think you are the guardian of not only your children's physical well-being, but emotional and psychological well-being too, right?
2: Yeah,
3: in theory.
0: Yeah.
4: Yeah, I was gonna say in theory.
3: Yeah. Amen.
0: Well, we're gonna hear from these naysayers, right?
4: That's a nice way to put it.
0: All right, we're going to begin to your calls directly. It's the D.L. Hughley Show.
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1: Okay, people, so apparently I'm sleeping in a guest room and I'm getting a divorce because I won't allow my wife's brother, who's a trans, to watch our kid. So let me give you a little backstory. He hasn't been seen in this family for about 10 years, right? He finally comes back around as Brianna. His name was Brandon, now he's Brianna. No big deal. Okay, do you. But the first thing you do when you get back is not to offer to watch our kids overnight. Look, Brianna, I'm just now meeting this new person. When I met you, you was Brandon. Two, my religious purposes is not going to allow me to let a transsexual man, woman, to be out of town with our kids in Disneyland. It just doesn't look good.
0: So he won't let his transgender brother-in-law babysit his kids. Like, these days, you're lucky to even get anybody to babysit anybody's kids. I bet if he wanted to go somewhere bad enough, he'd take his chances. So what do you think, Junius? You think that...
2: He knows his brother better than anybody, but...
0: No, he didn't. He didn't know he was a
3: brother. He said he ain't been around for 10 years. And when he left, he was a dude. And now...
0: Yeah. Then he came back with kulaks.
4: You know what?
0: Came back with pedal pushers on.
2: Hey, man... love is love. I mean, long as the dude is the woman is a loving woman and he has trust,
3: what he said. He doesn't have trust because he does not know this iteration of this person. That's his main. He does have a problem with the other part, but his main thing is,
0: well, the other part ain't there no more, Skip.
2: Yeah, but I mean, that's like having a straight pedophile brother. You know, hey, would you want to leave your kids with him just because he's straight? Come on, man.
3: I wouldn't leave my kids around anybody I hadn't seen for 10 years.
2: No, my favorite aunt was gay. And as subsequently, all her friends were gay.
0: Right.
2: And as kids, we always hung out with them. She was our cool aunt. She would always take us out. So we would be around them all the time. And they were the coolest people on planet Earth.
3: Merle and her special friend.
0: Right.
4: That's right.
0: Essie Mae and Tina. Yes.
2: Aunt Marie and all of her friends. And I mean, but they were cool people. They look out for you. It's no big thing.
0: Yeah, man. I think men probably have a harder time with that.
2: Yes.
0: Just in general, not to stereotype, but I think that the sad thing is there's a conflation between somebody being gay or a transgender and pedophilia too, and they're not the same at all.
2: Not at all. So, and then as Skip explained the whole scenario, then I guess I would understand if it was a total stranger. I didn't know. I ain't seen in 10 years and just cut them loose with my kids. Yeah. I guess I would have a problem.
0: Unless you really don't like your kids. But, you know.
3: He left back in the day with some Jabot jeans on and came back with
2: a boa.
3: With a sundress. You know, it's different. Who are you? I don't know.
0: Yeah, it's been okay. Well, what do you think? When I get to the calls, your calls in a bit, 877-242-2426. This is the D.L. Hughley Show.

So the question that we're asking, ladies and gentlemen, so a man refused to let his transgender brother-in-law babysit his kids. What do you think? We're going to get to the calls. Your calls in a bit. 877-242-2426. This is the D.L. Hughley Show.

0: So the question we're asking, a man refused to let his transgender brother-in-law babysit his kids. What do you think? Jasmine, what do you think?
1: I think it's silly. I'm not going to say it's silly. I understand that you might be concerned about the questions, you know, but your kids are going to always have questions, be it your transgender brother or whatever, or somebody else. So I think, you know, although you can change your body parts, I think if he was always a loving person, or she, whatever their pronouns are, was always a loving person, they probably still are. And if they want to spend time or babysit the kid, you know, like you said, it's very difficult at times to get someone to watch your kid. So my thing is love, and, you know, as long as I don't think that they're going to do anything to harm them, then I don't see why I would stand in the way of a relationship.
2: That's
1: you
2: right.
1: know what I mean?
0: If your child,
1: we talked about that yesterday, standing in the way of relationships, mm-hmm. I wouldn't do it.
2: Yeah, I mean,
0: if your child is funny looking or bad, take what you can get.
1: Take what you can get.
0: Yeah, you can't. what you don't get to do is decide. Just get them. Just take them.
1: Come get them.
0: You can't be judicious.
1: Come get them.
0: All right, we got more of your calls coming up in 10 minutes. It's the Dale Hughley Show.
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And we're back.

0: A man tells about how he's not gonna let his transgender brother-in-law take care of his kids. Take a listen.
1: I don't want to confuse my two boys. We have two boys and a little girl. Why would you want that around them? One is 10, one is 8, the little girl's 11. They ask the most craziest questions. You don't think they're gonna ask me, who is this person? Why is Uncle wearing a dress? Turned to a big uproar, got into a big argument. So yeah, I went in the guest room. And not to mention, she's talking about she can't be with somebody who doesn't allow her family members to be active in our kids' lives. I have no problem with the with your being active, just not alone with them. He's not taking them out of town. He's not spending the night with them without one of us being there. And I don't agree with his lifestyle, so I don't know what he's going to be doing talking about in front of the kids. We haven't seen him, her, in 10 years. The man I met had a clean-shaved head, had a fiance. This new person now has a dress, a wig, and fingernails. Maybe we need to discuss on how this came about before we let him take our kids. What's you guys thought on that? Am I being an ass? Am I being pig-headed? You know, stubborn? I don't know. I don't get it, this new world today, but it's not happening here.
0: Going to the phones, what do you think?
2: I wouldn't want my children around Brianna or whatever the name is, because kids tend to pattern after who they're around. And sometimes that's how pedophiles do. They try to gain the trust of the little people, and next thing you know, they're growing up to be just like them. I'm so against it. I'm like that man. Totally against it.
3: Calling from Cleveland. Here's my thing, man. I don't care if it's a transgender or whoever. If you are haven't been around the family in 10 years and then all of a sudden you just come back around, no, you're not watching my kids, and especially not overnight. If somebody's transgender, they're transgender. That's their life. They have to deal with God on that. But I definitely understand the father being uncomfortable for anybody. Like I said, it doesn't matter if they're transgender or whoever. If one of the parents is uncomfortable with somebody watching their child, they should be able to say how uncomfortable they are and not allow that person to not watch their child without any repercussions. So that's my take, man. Hopefully they get this resolved.
4: First of all, he has a right to decide what he wants his kids to be, and, you know, to look after his kids. That's his right. And if he don't feel that, the people are doing so much to kids, you know, you have to be careful about who you have around your kids, especially family, because a lot of times that's where it all starts. So I feel like, yeah, he has the right. I feel like he's in the right to protect his kids. That's his child. They'll go be his children. Yeah, he has the right.
5: If he don't have faith and trust in the transsexual presence, I wouldn't even let him go with my kids either, because you never know what's going to take place when you're not there. That's just my belief, because, I mean, you, if you're not there, you don't know what's going on, you know. And then next thing you know, your kids come back and tell you he did this or she did this or whatever the gender may be. Came back and said, well, he or she did this to me, and then now we got problems. So I wouldn't even have him around my kids if I feel insecure about that.
0: More of your calls are coming up in a bit on the DL Hubris.
6: You know, we're all human, and we're all sexual beings too, so it's lovemaking is just

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It's the lights low. It's the sexual infrastructure.

0: So the question we're asking, a father refused to let his transgender brother-in-law babysit his kids. You think he is right? We are legit a little of the audio.
1: Okay, people, so apparently I'm sleeping in a guest room and I'm getting a divorce because I won't allow my wife's brother, who's a trans, to watch our kid. So let me give you a little backstory. He hasn't been seen in this family for about 10 years, right? He finally comes back around as Brianna. His name was Brandon, now he's Brianna. No big deal. Okay, do you. But the first thing you do when you get back is not to offer to watch our kids overnight. Look, Brianna, I'm just now meeting this new person. When I met you, you was Brandon. Two, my religious purposes is not going to allow me to let a transsexual man, woman, to be out of town with our kids in Disneyland. It just doesn't look good.
0: So he won't let his transgender brother-in-law babysit his kids. Like, these days, you're lucky if you can get anybody to babysit anybody's kids. Now we're going to the phones. What do you think?
2: He's the man of the house. He's the protector, you know? And you leave and be gone for years, and you left as a man, and you come back just as a woman, and you think I'm going to leave my kids with you overnight? I wish I would. And the wife, what that says about her? I thought when you get married, I thought y'all become one. It seems like you love it. She loved her brother more than she loved her husband. So, sound like to me, he should have been kicked up to the curb. You can get another woman. But those children and those kids are my responsibility. I'm their protector. And I don't care if it was her brother or my sibling. You are not going to keep my kids. You left as a man, you come back as a woman, and you expect me to leave my kids overnight. What if that child goes up and 18 years old and say, hey, daddy, guess what? Uncle Brandon catched me when I was 5. See, now I'm in prison. So, again, I agree with the gentleman. So, I would never let that happen.
3: I do not believe that he is in the wrong. You have to protect your children's spirit and their minds as much as possible. And that's the problem with these new parents. They just exposing their kids to everything. My daughter is 11 years old. She will not color her hair until she's a sophomore, a full of hair. Until she's a sophomore. She better not put on no lipstick red until she's a senior. I'm not playing none of that. I'm a 33-year-old mother. And I wish I would. I don't know what your agenda is. You've been gone for 10 years. How do I know that my children are safe with you? Your wording, I need to know that you are still on the up and up and will protect my children's spirit and their soul. Because I'm not getting ready to be held accountable for being negligent over my children. So, no, he is not wrong. Go on and divorce her and go live your best life and raise your kids. And if it becomes a problem, then you need to handle that with the mama and the court. That's how far y'all got to take it if y'all can't handle it, mother and father. But as for me and mine, absolutely not. No, sir. He's not wrong.
4: No. Born a male, still a male. I don't care what kind of transition that he's made mentally. It hasn't been done physically. And no, he has no business being around smaller kids because his brain kind of warped anyway, you know, for the thought of transitioning. But anyway, no, I would not let him around my male child or female child. Absolutely not.
0: One Voice Jeopardy with the militant man Jamal Kings is coming up in about 10 minutes right here on the D.L. Hughley Show. Okay. Hey, my man Cheetah, what'd you learn today, baby boy?
5: Just got a phone call from Ken. He just dropped off Barbie at her Malibu mansion.
0: Hilarious.
5: And he called and said he wants his little coat back. That's what I'm saying.
0: Hilarious. We have little
6: coat. Oh, you have the tiny coat crew.
0: It is the D.L. Hughley Show.
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3: It's the Magic Traffic Breakdown. Let me know which way to go.
4: So traffic brought to you by Whole Foods Market. Let's go around the BW Parkway northbound as you move towards 100 from 198. On and off stop and go traffic and then up towards 895. Really, really slow as you make your way on 295. Outbound 395 also slow leaving out of downtown as we're watching an accident on the inner loop of the Beltway. This is in between Charles and York Road, and of course traffic is really, really backed up out there. Fire and EMS are actually on the scene of that situation. We got an accident cleared out of the outer loop of the Beltway at Bel Air Road, actually, and traffic is still slow. This was a 5-vehicle accident. Looks like traffic moving towards the Harbor Tunnel is slow. Towards the Fort McHenry Tunnel is slow. 100 westbound is actually slow towards Arundel Mills Boulevard. 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
1: 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They got it all for you right there. 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
3: Hello, my brothers and sisters. It is time for another riveting episode of One Voyage Jeopardy. Today's contestants, the beautiful Jasmine Sanders.
4: Woohoo!
5: Yay!
3: The other contestant, the not so beautiful Junius Thomas.
5: But beautiful on the inside. There you go. Hey, Mama. I didn't say hi to her last time. Hey, Miss Irene. She's my neighbor across the street.
3: Okay, let's get to it.
4: What's she got to do with the game?
3: All right, for those of you who are listening, I will give some lyrics from artists from the One Voyage Cruise. You will have to guess which artist and song it is. Let's start off. Jasmine, are you ready?
4: Yes, indeed.
3: Here are your lyrics. And if by chance you let me come over out of the street, I want to see you, baby. And if by chance you let me just hold you.
4: What is Confunction?
3: Congratulations!
4: Yes, I knew it. Ding, ding, ding.

0: Fly Junius, here are your lyrics. You're so fly, you're so high. Everybody around you trying to figure out why. You're so cool, and you win all the time. Everywhere you go, man, you get a lot of shine.
1: Who is Coolin' the Gang?
2: Oh, man.
0: Erica
3: what
0: Campbell.
3: Is incorrect?

0: This is the last one. You ready? Here we go. Uh-huh. They have just been added to the cruise. I'll give you a hint. All right? Y'all jump in when you know what it is. But no, don't weep. Blank in a state of sleep. Thinking about the robbery I did last week. Money in the bag, banker look like a drag. I want to play with pelicans from here to Baghdad.
1: Who is Wyclef John?
0: Congratulations!
2: Oh, you can have that one. You have it.
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1: 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How's that for One Voyage Jeopardy, my brother?
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4: Martin had promised me to roll, like when we did Boomerang together. He was like, okay, T, whatever I do first, I want you to play the wife or the girlfriend. I was like, okay, Martin, sure. Because you're used to people like saying they're going to do something and not follow through, but Martin was a follow thrower, okay? Man. I know I'm making up words. And it just so happened that I had just booked another show. And so I told Martin, no, I can't do it. Yes, nobody knows that.
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0: 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Apparently, what everybody was percolating about, the UN is accusing the United States of war crimes.
1: Are you shocked?
0: Apparently, you know what you can't do?
1: Wow, what?
0: You can't, in your first day of a war, blow up a school that people told you was a school.
1: Are you sure?
0: You can't bomb some of the infrastructure. Yeah. And that was the reason that Marco Rubio and Donald Trump tried to abolish the ICC, because they didn't want to be. And you know what? Your Supreme Court can get you out of that. They can't get you out of war crimes.
1: Can't get you out of that.
0: Guess who they hang out with? Bibi Netanyahu, who told him about this war. Guess what? He's accused of war crimes.
2: Mm-hmm. Yep. Mm-hmm.
0: So a dude who consorts with war criminals is now hanging out with war criminals. And you see, did you see that Ed Sheeran, they pulling his music off?
1: I sure did. Yep. I also saw where Macklemore donated all of his money.
0: $1 million.
1: Yes, he did. And now he's challenging Kraft. He said, hey, won't you come on and match this money I'm doing?
0: They messed around and made this dude. He couldn't have wrote a song that gave him this.
3: Nope.
0: He couldn't have wrote a song that gave him this.
1: you
0: Sheeran
1: sure? Baby, I
0: we'll be loving you still. Not we ain't gonna be loving you till you're 70. We won't even love you till the end of this commercial. This is what people don't understand. They are making you take a side. And silence to a lot of people is a side.
1: It's a side. Yep. 100%.
0: All Ed Sheeran did was fire his friend because he wanted to keep his bread.
1: Yep.
0: You can listen to Kraft, but you can listen to your audience. And your audience is saying, man, if you don't, by the time he gets finished with this, this gonna have chili. Ted Nugent, Kid Rock, and Nicki Minaj. That's all they're going to have. Nelly might do a guest appearance.
1: Oh, my God. He all he had to do was the right thing, and he didn't do it. What a mistake. I have no doubt in my mind that he is kicking himself at night, thinking, you know what? This probably didn't work out well for me.
0: All he had to do was say nothing.
1: All he had to do.
0: All you had to do is, like, that's his opinion.
1: Well, the other thing is, you said something that I really hadn't thought about. And that is Ed Sheeran's worth, right? He could have said, you know what, fine. If you want to boycott, go ahead. My fans still going to show up. Go boycott if you want to. These people have bought tickets. You can't stop them from coming.
0: Right. You can't look like a coward.
1: You can't do it.
0: Coming up this hour, we got the Militant Man Jamal Kingsley. He's going to return to expose racism hidden in our everyday lives, plus the Hughley Hustle home mix. And Kyle Hughley, a.k.a. Especial K, is a hot record producer. And we'll hear his latest project on Short Bus Records. It's the D.L. Hughley Show right now. Here's Genuine on the D.L. Hughley Show.

0: That, of course, was Let Us See I Blame You with a great song. Now we welcome the militant man Jamal Kingsley here to expose racism hitting our everyday lives.
1: Hello, my brothers and sisters. This is Jamal Kingsley, the militant man, here to expose racism hidden in our everyday lives. Why is it the big shark is a great white shark, yet the black fish, like the movie, is a killer whale? Oh, when you white, you great, but when you black, you just a killer? Think about it, my brother. And why is it in the Marvel Universe, the superhero Storm, she's black, but her hair is white? Even when you a superhero, white got to come out on top. Think about it, my brother. And why is it a black cat represents bad luck, yet a white rabbit's foot is supposed to be good luck? Well, damn it, it wasn't good luck for the rabbit who lost it. Think about it, my brother. This has been Jamal Kingsley, the militant man. And until next time, stay woke. And think about it, my brother.
0: We're going to have another Special K Short Bus Records banger that is up in 20 minutes. It is the D.L. Hughley Show.
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0: Smokey Robinson, have you seen his skin?
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6: Hey, it's Ryan the Lion, and if you didn't hang out inside the Lion's Den, then you miss moments like this with Tisha Campbell.
7: 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Man. 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
7: 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Nobody knows that.
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0: I saw Gary Owen on something, and Gary Owen was basically defending Jelly Roll. Did you see that?
1: What part? No.
0: He was saying, they asked him the questions, you know, and if I were him, I wouldn't say anything. I wasn't prepared to be perceived as believing that thing. Because you sound like somebody who wants to say something but won't. They call Gary Owen sickle cell because only black people get it.
2: Kyle Hughley, a.k.a. Special K, is the latest hot record producer, and we're going to hear

0: That, of course, wraps up this hour's Hughley S.O. Mix. It's now time for Kyle Hughley, a.k.a. Especial K, to drop another joint on Short Bus Records.
1: And it's your boy Special K, another Short Bus Records banger, baby, baby. Now listen up, everybody. Every day we see stories of people who are regretting that they voted for Trump because now they can't afford gas, groceries, medical care, or housing. Here's I Voted for Trump, Now Prices Are High. It's another bang on Short Bus Records, baby, baby.
2: Man, I voted for Trump, man.

0: No comment.
1: Did you see how all them podcast bros are now? Like, I watched Joe Rogan actually say, I didn't believe that nothing Germany could happen, but now,
2: I do.
1: I'm like, what? Yeah. You don't think you had anything to do with helping it? You don't have any. The people are mad right now because everything they said, those podcast bros said, you'll get the Epstein list. You ain't. We ain't going to go to war. We are.
2: We are.
1: ISIS is going to be great. It wasn't. Prices are going to go down. They didn't.
2: Mm-hmm. And on top of that, they're trying to act like we forgot what they said.
1: Right.
2: Google.
1: I didn't vote for this. You did.
2: Yes, you did.
3: Yeah, you showed.
1: And now they, the same resentment, and he's the most unpopular elected official in American history. And since you helped him have that happen, you get a bite of that sandwich. That's the way that goes.
3: Yes, sir.
2: Gobble up.
1: All right. Well, that's very good. What you need to know, Sybil Wilkes is coming up in about 10 minutes. It's the D.L. Hughley Show.

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0: This is the Daily Play with Joy Taylor. Some NFL teams are already facing what feels like some serious pressure in week two. Top of that list, the LA Rams. But we'll have to play on for the time being without Myles Garrett. LA hosts a 1-0 Giants squad on Monday night and is hoping to get Aaron Donald all the way back from retirement to play in that game. The reigning AFC champion Patriots are in a similar situation expectations-wise after losing both the big game last season and their opener this season to the Seahawks. New England are favorites at home against the Steelers, who are technically 1-0 and do have some talent. This feels like a very important win for Vrabel, Drake May, and the Patriots, who will be without A.J. Brown. And sticking in the AFC, I'm less worried about the Texans, but Houston is still under some pressure. They lost a close one to the Bills in the opener, and they are facing Joe Burrow and the 1-0 Bengals this week. For more on this and other top stories of the day, tune into The Daily Play with Joy Taylor at UrbanOnePodcast.com or wherever you get your podcasts.
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0: One voice starts tone stiff fly. Coming up, we got a song for when your mom and daddy were still together. Plus, grandmom is still here, but pop-pop is long gone. I'm going to tell you why. My top five, that's up in less than 15 minutes. Now it's time for what you need to know with one only Sybil Wilkes.
1: It's Sybil Wilkes with what we need to know. The Congressional Black Caucus Foundation is marking its historic 50th anniversary as its annual legislative conference convenes in Washington, D.C., hosting more than 100 policy forums ahead of the November midterm elections. In Los Angeles, federal investigators are examining internal video from a KNBC TV news helicopter that crashed while covering a fatal bus accident, killing five people, including the pilot, a reporter, and a pedestrian on the ground. Musician Ed Sheeran and Patriots owner Robert Kraft are committing $4 million in combined aid for Middle East civilians, matching rapper Macklemore's pledge of $1 million in tour earnings to Palestinian relief organizations. This following complaints by venue owners Macklemore was removed from Sharon's North American tour after chanting Free Palestine on stage. I'm Sybil Wilkes. Be informed. Be empowered.
0: Jasmine?
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0: It's the D.L. 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
0: Whoever invented the bonnie there to ask, they literally had y'all walk around. 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

0: My name is DL.
1: What did you set this on, hell?
0: My name is DL.
1: You gotta make her say my name one time, man.
0: My name is DL.
2: Ladies and gentlemen, put your hands together for DL.
1: It is the D.L. Hughley Show, your 2026 edition. Have you seen the juror? The black
3: I have
1: juror?
3: Seen him, absolutely.
1: He is a...
3: Yes, I'm happy, I'm proud of him.
1: See, that crazy, I ain't gonna...
3: He's like, I'm crazy too. Oh,
1: he said
3: God.
1: That they were gonna let her, and you know what? They were trying to intimidate that man. Okay. You know he's the first black man in history that denied a white woman freedom?
3: Never thought about it like that.
1: What she needs is a white Harriet Tubman. That's what
3: yes,
1: she needs.
3: Yes. Because he was not playing around. He's like, I know. And he was emphatic about it. He was standing 10 toes down. And he was like, absolutely not. She killed those kids.
1: She did kill
3: them. They say she crazy. And guess what? I'm crazy too. And then I saw where they started looking into his background and finding all these things about him. And now they've had this whole smear campaign about, oh, he was difficult.
1: Yes,
3: and
1: he
3: wouldn't tell us why he thought she was.
1: I did tell you why. You murdered somebody. I told you why.
4: Exactly.
1: Do you know that even the way exercise ban, killing somebody's exercise ban, is the most white privileged murder I've ever seen?
3: Mm.
1: All she, like, if she, and I bet she did it in yoga pants with a pumpkin spice latte in her. I guarantee you. It is the most white privileged murder I've ever heard of. Mm. Where Caden Panettiere was a mother. She was going through a lot. And she knew that it was going to go bad. You know what she did? She gave her baby to her husband, to her ex, to their father. Angela Bassett gave Trey to Furious Styles on Boys in the Hood, didn't she?
3: Mm-hmm.
1: Our parents warned us, get out my face, because if I raise up and put my hands on you,
4: I'm
1: going to kill you. And you went, you know what? So I guess it's a no, me spending the night over Tommy's house. I guess
3: that's a no.
4: Yeah.
1: Guess
4: it's
1: that
4: no.
1: means
4: hard no.
3: It's a no.
1: I shouldn't ask you anymore.
3: It's a hard no. And what's interesting now, watching, I know this weekend, Patrick Clancy, the husband, is going to speak out. And people are upset because, now they've been divorced for a minute. He's gone on and married another woman. And
1: because he's 4 years ago.
3: Yeah. She's going to be on the episode with him. And people are pissed off saying, what's she doing here? She ain't got no business being there.
1: Yeah. Well,
3: hold on a second.
1: I'd like to have more kids that my wife doesn't murder.
4: Mm.
1: I have to start all over. You know why?
3: Yeah.
1: And they're like, she's a mother. No, she's not. She forfeited the right to call herself a mother because she murdered them. She used to be a mother.
3: Wow.
1: Just don't insult people. You know what? Say what you want. Black mothers have been mothering this country's children since the beginning. At a certain age, if you're a white guy of a certain age in the United States of America, in the southern region, you were raised and very likely had black woman's breast milk.
3: Yes, you did.
1: That's just it. You cannot go to the East Coast and not see white babies with Caribbean women. You can't see it.
3: I was telling you about the story I saw on social media where this woman named Monique Harris, a flight attendant aboard an airline, and a white mother was exhausted from, I guess, her baby. I don't know. But the baby, she was trying. She couldn't keep herself awake. And she walks over. Monique picks up the baby and keeps the baby in order for the baby to go to sleep.
1: Yes.
3: Rocks the baby to sleep.
1: And now the baby is a dancer for Two Life
3: Crew. Oh, you always got to go there. Why?
1: Yeah, the baby.
3: Why,
1: baby.
3: DL, why?
1: He won't stop crying unless somebody puts hot sauce on his food.
4: He loves chicken. I don't know.
1: His name was Chad. Why are we calling him Jaquavius? What's wrong?
4: Well, he can run a 40, don't he? He's breaking records.
1: When we landed, he had a gold tooth. I don't know what happened.
3: Why is he begging for Vaseline for his face?
1: Better than the other guy. All right, come here. We got a song. For when your mom and daddy were still together. We have my top five, a little note from the GED section. And of course, we're going to cover today's top story with what's trending on the D.L. Hughley Show right now. Here's another one. Void Star T.I. It's the D.L. Hughley Show.

0: That was T.I. Let him know you're going to see him many and many other stars on the One Boys Cruise. Now call 214-495-1963 to book your cabin right now. Now, Grandma's still here, but Pop-Up is long gone. We're going to tell you why. My top five, that's up after the song when your mom and daddy were still together. Aretha Franklin.
1: Riri.
0: Ain't no way on the D.L. Hughley Show.

0: That was a song for when mom and daddy were still together. Aretha Franklin, Ain't No Way. Grandmom is still here, but pop-pop is long gone. We're going to tell you why. My top five, Jazz can give us five probable reasons. Women outlive men. This will be interesting, but Madame Noir.
1: Number five, women sleep more.
2: True.
3: Yes.
1: Yeah,
3: no,
1: sleep more.
0: Definitely
1: more. Body gets to kind of recycle. Number four, the top five probable reasons women outlive men. Women are physically affectionate. Really?
2: Some women are, yes.
1: Some women are.
2: Yeah.
1: Some aren't.
2: Yeah.
1: Number three, the top five probable reasons.
0: The ones who aren't, we call them alive.
1: Oh, number three. Women go to the doctor more often.
0: Yes.
1: Regularly, actually.
2: Yes.
1: Number two of the top five probable reasons
0: me?
1: Women
0: you're
1: outlive me. Women process heartache thoroughly.
0: You're up in me.
1: Oh, and the number one of, this is going horribly wrong. And the number one of the top five probable reasons women outlive men, because they vent.
0: Yeah.
2: Or
0: talk, or nag, or whatever it is.
1: Yeah.
0: You know, however, you know, they express
1: any
0: themselves.
1: Of those things.
2: Yeah. Yes.
0: Not all of them.
2: No, not all of them. But the ones that do.
0: Yeah.
2: Oh, my gosh.
0: All right, coming up, we got a little note from the GED section. That's up in 15 minutes. It's the D.O. Hughley Show. The show after the show or during the show. The show between the show is the one that no one should ever hear.
4: Let me just
0: tell you that.
2: If you want to hear the
4: one
2: real
4: that,
2: show.
4: The one they want us to make a podcast out of, that one, right?
1: Gynosexual or a genosexual, as they're calling him.
0: A gynosexual sounds like a gay dinosaur, doesn't it?
1: Well, you remember it wasn't that long ago that FAA was considering weighing passengers,
0: yeah.
1: And that would determine the price of your ticket.
0: Then they would change to the FAT. Yeah, they would do that then.
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1: Did you see where Bucky said they ain't coming to California? 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
2: Yeah, clean candy.
1: Come on. Now, I don't go in, but I do make them give me that pulled pork sandwich. Yeah.
0: It's the D.L. Hughley Show. And we're back.

It is the D.L. Hughley Show, your 2026 edition. There is an old expression that you do not miss your water until your well runs dry. And I think the literary version of that is what is happening with the disappearance of black people in major media, in mainstream media. Their presence is being felt not just from their perspectives about any number of things, but particularly when it comes to shedding light on things that are affecting our communities. Case in point, a young boy, 1-year-old was shot in Mississippi at a Walmart by a police officer. We still have no clothes on that. We still don't know what has happened. We don't know what the current status of that case is. We know a little boy is dead, and we know that nothing has been done about it. I know the public hasn't been updated, and we still to date don't know what happened. We have a dearth of young black men and women who are found hung in trees, sometimes trees high up, sometimes with organs missing. And there has been almost 24 of them all over the country, not just in the South. It's been in New York. It's been in Illinois, all over the country. And still no no resolution or people talking about it. We have, of course, Nolan Wells, where the autopsy has been the report has been in for weeks. And we still have no resolution. I think that is the play. I think what they are trying to do is to hope that we move on, is to hope that we find something else, because we are inundated with all these things and we have to be diligent. We have to let them know that we're not going to forget about these people or these causes. And I understand there's a lot of things going on. I understand that you can feel overwhelmed, but all we have is our diligence. All we have is the pressure that we bring to bear so that we get answers and justice and safety for these people, because this is going to keep happening. Black people do not hang themselves. 1-year-old boys do not shoplift and deserve to be shot by cops. And a young boy should not have gone on the trip at the beginning of his life and started and lost it. We need answers. And it used to be a time when front and center was the mainstream media. There were members of the black media who kept us informed and kept their feet to the fire. And now that falls to us. So I understand that it is daunting. I understand there's a lot going on personally, like everybody else. I think we all have things in our lives. But it is up to us to decide what will be the future outcomes of these things. And if they think we're tired and they think we're not looking, they will keep doing the things they've always done. All we have is our unity and our voice and our concerted consciousness to make sure that people know that we are definitely watching out for one another. That's a little note from the GED section.

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0: 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Three. Jasmine, tell us what's
1: Yes,
0: trending.
1: Sarah Paulson is trending.
0: I did a Studio 60 with her.
1: Well, give her a shout because people are very upset with her because she talked about how well she did in the after the OJ. Remember the OJ series that she did with Courtney Vance and Sterling K. Brown. Well, she did an interview in Variety, and she basically was saying how after all of those awards, she didn't get any more big roles after that. However, she was like, but Sterling K. Brown and Courtney B. Vance, they got all the roles. They both got major roles, you know. And,
0: you shouldn't. She played Marcia Clark.
1: She did. But she says the reason why is she believes it was attributed to sexism and ageism. But,
0: She was in American Horror Story for a long time. She had great roles. She did 12 Years a Slave.
1: Well, she said she didn't hardly get any roles after OJ.
0: Years a Slave.
1: I'm just telling you what she said. She said, I haven't really been offered any big movie roles after Sweeping the People versus OJ.
0: Well, you can't try to get sent up and beat a woman because of soap and get roles. I love soap. I love Sarah.
1: Well, when you consider the fact that black actors only hold about 6.5% of the leading roles compared to 76% of white actors, it was a little tone deaf.
0: She was in Horror Story.
1: I got you. I'm just telling you what she said. She said, I do not get big movie roles. I don't get them. No offers, no nothing. What? She said, meanwhile, Sterling K. Brown and Courtney B. Vance, and we were on the same show. People were like, hey, man, wait a second.
2: Snitch.
1: Yes.
0: Courtney B. Vance ain't on no major show movies.
1: He's
3: one of the ones that he's just.
1: But he works all the time.
0: That's what I'm saying. Sterling K. Brown does, but Sterling's more Paradise. And American Horror Stories is as big a hit as Paradise is. That ain't a movie.
1: Yeah. Paradise, This Is Us, American Fiction, Is God Is, Waves, Black Panther. Supernatural, American Crime Story.
0: She was in American Crime Story.
1: Oh, he's in that horrible movie with Honk for Jesus.
0: Yeah, Honk for Jesus. Now, come on. They shouldn't have won.
1: Terrible song.
0: That's White Snow Dog. That's a other Snow Dog.
1: That was the White Soul playing.
0: Yeah, it was. Terrible. Hey.
1: I'm just playing.
0: All right, just finish.
1: Anyway, I wanted to give you the details. We were talking this. Yes. We were talking yesterday about that fight that took place in the black guy and the white guy in the airport, and I was telling you about it was a Frontier airline.
0: Yeah, it looked like one of the airlines.
1: Denver.
0: Yeah.
1: And apparently the white guy was really talking a lot of smack to the black guy and just kept saying things over and over to kind of.
0: And the black dude went, Dracarys!
1: And he said, I'll put you six feet under, dude. And the black guy just kept walking. Yeah. And then he said something else, and then Skip was right. He's called him the N-word.
0: Dude
1: turned around and laid into him.
0: Yeah, I think the N-word comes with a headache, right?
3: Yeah.
0: It comes with that.
1: That particular N-word.
3: It used to be an option, but now it comes standard.
0: Yeah. I think the airbags go off. You can ring my bell. Ring my bell. Ring it. Ring it. Ring it. Ring it. Woo. You can ring my
4: bell. You're hanging with D.L. Hughley. Turn it up.
0: Hey, listen up. 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
4: 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But Martin was a follow-thrower, okay? Man. I know I'm making up words. And it just so happened that I had just booked another show. And so I told Martin, no, I can't do it. Yes, nobody knows that.
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1: Shout out to LaToya Jones, an AKA.
7: LaToya Jackson.
1: No, she's an AKA member of the Divine Nine. She actually created an app that is kind of like the Green Book. So it's designed so that wherever you are in the world, you can connect with other members of the Divine Nine.
7: Oh,
1: I think that's super dope.
7: She
1: was actually out of the country, and she said she was walking somewhere. She had on an AKA shirt, and a woman came running up to her to hug her. Turns out she was a Delta. And she said a couple of times that happened to her in different places as she was traveling. And she was like, you know what? It would be great to be able to connect with other people who are also here traveling, who are members of the Divine Nine.
7: When I was in Abu Dhabi, they had a Delta chapter there.
1: Look at that. Mm. It's called Hey Sara. I love that.
7: It's called Hey Sara.
1: Hey Sara. Oh. And there's a waiting
7: list.
1: Not the chapter, though. The app.
7: Okay.
1: Come on.
7: I got to keep up.
1: Cash Patel. Good stuff.
7: What did you learn today?
1: What is happening here?
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8: 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I don't want no loan. Bye.
7: I won't call you near another time.
8: 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I work hard for this.
7: No, I wasn't saying that. 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
1: Right.
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1: start at like 4 o'clock in the morning. 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

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It is the prequel to The Weeknd, baby. Didn't it come quick? Like, I don't know what's going on with, you know, time just seeming like it is just flying by. I mean, at lightning warp speed. This is crazy. But enjoy the present moment. Welcome inside 11 R&B.

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1: Hey, it's Ryan the Lion, and if you didn't hang out inside the Lion's Den, then you miss moments like this. If the big game came asking Biv to do a halftime show, could y'all see yourselves doing it?
2: Bro, I'm going to keep it funky. I would hope it's us, New Kids on the Block, Boyz II Men, and somebody else. I just feel like I know we could go, but I think what we stand for, we're at the pinnacle of groups, especially if we can bring in all of the audiences that these groups have, and we sit at the top of that, that would be crazy.
0: 9.
3: May we take a minute to pray. Oh, dear God, I petition you today to relieve my pain. 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Let me remember that you are the creator of the entire universe and you are forever in the blessing and healing business. 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Strengthen me to proudly proclaim my love and appreciation for the source of all goodness in my life, my best friend, my God, my almighty God. 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
4: Oh, oh, oh, oh, my God, is it real? 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

0: You're listening to Love & R&B with KG Smooth. What's trending in R&B? Well, Jocelyn Hernandez on the Club Shay Shay podcast has some things to say about her ex-boyfriend Stevie J and Faith Evans.
1: She took him away from me. Yeah. She held me.
2: You know, that's the thing. I never really truly cared to see what was in my face.
3: Mm-hmm.
2: Maybe because I didn't give a right?
3: Right.
2: But honey, within the week, that lady was texting me. She, him and everything. She shot out. She ain't got it all. They had beef, and I ain't even know it. They was making it seem like they were friends.
3: Yeah.
2: They was.
3: And she started texting you, saying she,
2: psychotic.
0: What's that saying? How you get them is how you lose them. Yeah. Also trending in R&B, there is possibly a Tina Marie biopic in the works. The R&B icon's daughter, Aaliyah Rose, confirmed during an interview that she is actively producing a serious biopic to bring her mother's life, music, and struggles to the big screen. And finally, trending in R&B, congratulations going out to Nia Long, who received a star on the Hollywood Walk of Fame.
4: We've been thinking a lot about what this star symbolizes and what each of its 5 points represents in my life. At the top right is my mommy. I share this star with you because there isn't any part of my story that doesn't circle back to your bravery and unconditional love. As I continue my journey, I will inspire and represent the unique, magical mystery that can only be found in the essence of a Black woman.
0: Well said. Congratulations to Nia Long and her mother. And that's what's trending with Love & R&B.
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0: This is Love & R&B with KG Smooth. Understand this. Emotionally immature people can make normal relationships feel like unreasonable demands. You asking for communication becomes pressure. You asking for consideration becomes control. You expressing hurt becomes an attack. You wanting repair becomes not letting things go. Asking for clarity instead of silence becomes not respecting their boundaries. Eventually, you stop bringing stuff up. Things didn't stop mattering, but you've learned that asking anything of them can cost you the connection. 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